0: their plans for their kids. It's gotta suck to argue over something like that.
1: Absolutely.
0: But yeah. I mean, I get it. Like, you care about where your kids are throughout the day, but you gotta work. It's a whole thing. I wanna know what the plans are. I'm gonna read the DM that Chris sent. We'll talk all about it. Listener therapy is next on Tino Cochino Radio. Hang out with us.

0: so I'm going to read a DM that our listener Chris sent us. I guess he cannot agree with his wife on daycare plans for the kids. We'll kind of get a perspective of what his actual like situation is. Mm-hmm. And then we can break it down and talk all about it and give some advice, hopefully. Chris said, my wife and I have two young kids that need daycare. And now that my wife is going back to work, she wants to take them to her friend's brand new daycare business out of her home. And I'm not okay with that. She's a nice enough woman, but she doesn't have any kids of her own. And she barely started this business a few months ago. My wife says, wouldn't you rather take them to somebody that you know? And I told her I'd rather take them to some place that's been around a lot longer. Plus, a regular school-style daycare. They do a lot more activities than learning at some home daycare. This is causing a huge fight, but we need to make a decision within the week. Matt, what's it sound like to you?
1: Hi, I'm a cheap, so I know how much daycare is, so I would just go to the friend. She's probably going to cut you a deal. I mean, I'm all about,
0: this is your kid's safety.
1: I know, but... I mean, if you know the woman, it's so hard to trust people. And if you know her and she's a normal person, even though she's never had kids, I mean, I feel like instincts will kick in. Your kids will be safe. They may not get the best learning, but you save some money.
0: What would you do, Nicasio?
2: Take them to the right daycare, the ones that's been there long and that's actually done this before. Because say if that kid starts choking, like even though she knows a friend, she's not going to be able to know what to do. She's going to call 911, kid's down dead.
1: Ooh, that's a good point. I changed my opinion.
0: I didn't think about that. Good job, Nicasio.
1: I'm just trying to save some money,
0: man. You're politics, man. You're persuasive. We'll take it to the phones and talk to Amanda. We'll see which parent side she's on next.

0: All right, so Chris is not okay with his wife's daycare plans for the kids. Basically, they have two kids. They now need daycare because his wife is going back to work. That's a win. Okay, yeah. Now the problem is her friend just randomly started up a daycare business a couple months ago. And she's like, well, let's just do that. We'll save money. But Chris is like, what are you talking about? These are our kids. We need to make sure, like, they're taken care of properly. We need to take them to an actual daycare. And so she's like, what do you mean it's not an actual daycare? You say my friend's not a responsible person? And it's this whole thing, dude. Amanda, what's it sound like to you?
1: I'm actually in agreement with the husband. I think the kids should go to a certified daycare.
2: Nice.
1: It's hard to have an in-home daycare. And for someone who has never had kids and actually dealt with kids, probably for a long, you know, span of time, just dropping your kids just because you're going to save a few bucks is not the answer.
0: Exactly. It's like most people, they won't even go to a new hairstylist because they're afraid of something getting messed up. But you're willing to take your kid to just this random daycare that just popped up to save 20 bucks. It's crazy to me.
1: Yeah, no, even though it's your friend, at some point, those kids are going to be crying. They're going to get on your nerves, and you're going to feel like, oh, it's just my friend, you know, I'll just put TV on, or, you know, I'll just pop them one time, and they're, you know, it'll be whatever. They're going to understand. No, those little things lead to things that become greater situations where it's just like, you know, you're looking at your friend's kid like, if you don't sit your, you know, down, I'm a whoop it, you know, type of thing.
2: God.
1: And I know, Matt, you do gentle parenting. I don't. I whip his ass over here.
0: You know me so well.
2: She knows you.
0: Matt parents us here in the studio, but his kids get a free for all.
3: Yeah, not gently.
2: What the?
3: I spank in here.
2: Ow.
3: Ooh.
4: Coming up next.
0: People feel some type of way about Heidi Klum's gift for her 21-year-old son.
2: Yep.
0: A Ferrari. Let's talk all about it next inside Tea Time.

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1: Man number one.
3: A gas station?
2: Ew.
1: Man number two.
4: A college?
2: Weirdo.
1: Man number three. Double shot.
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1: Next question, Jane.
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1: Man number two.
4: How about my shed?
2: Creepy.
1: Man number three. Double shot.
2: Ooh, he's smart.
1: Last question, Jane.
2: Where would you buy me healing crystals?
3: By the moon.
1: Man number two.
4: The bottom of an ocean?
2: Don't hold your breath.
1: Man number three.
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0: lot of people have been talking about this. Some people on the fence, they think it's just that they're doing too damn much. And other people are like, yo, if you got it, do it. Heidi Klum surprised her son Henry with a Ferrari for his 21st birthday.
1: God, I saw nice. That.
2: This is what you work for.
0: Yeah, I mean.
1: The kid?
0: In the video, he's like, he was saying, like, I've waited my whole life for this. I mean, I bet. But is that too extravagant?
1: Hell yeah.
2: No, I don't think so.
0: 21 years old. I feel like at 16, I would not be cool with it. But at 21, I mean, that's technically, you're like, I'm grown. I'm an adult.
2: Yeah.
0: Your mom is Heidi Klum. She's got the money. What a surprise. Yeah. I at 21, I think it's a win.
1: But that's a very unsafe car, right? Why would you want your 21-year-old who is not, you know, mature enough to make probably good decisions on the road, you give him literally a Ferrari?
2: Matt, if it has four wheels, it's not safe.
1: Oh, God.
0: There's a
1: comment. You give him a nice Volvo.
0: There's a comment from Jade Bayou, and she says, Seal and Heidi had one of the most epic proposals of all time. Do y'all remember this? They had a helicopter take them to the top of a glacier just so he could propose.
1: Oh, my God.
0: He had an igloo fully built and decorated with roses, champagne, and food. That man went all out. This does not surprise me.
2: That's crazy.
0: That's nuts. Bro, at this point, Nicasio, we always say different years because I feel like we're all lost. You've been with your girls, I feel like, since birth.
2: Yeah.
0: How many actual years have you been together?
2: Probably like 14, okay. Realistically. Yeah.
0: At some point, I mean, you guys have a kid together. At some point, I would think you're going to propose.
2: Yeah.
0: Do you already, in your head, have the most epic proposal? Because it can't just be a basic and like
1: at Chili's.
0: Yeah. Like, you have to have something.
2: Yeah. I kind of like know where I want to do it at. And

0: At this point, it's not about me no more. Now it has to be all about her.
1: Well, because the proposal shouldn't be about you at all. It should be about her.
0: No, that's not true.
1: Nicasio wants to be a baddie so bad.
2: Yeah.
0: For two.
1: Propose to me. Male snoring can cause women to lose 4 years of sleep.
2: Oh, my God.
1: I don't know if I believe this or not, but we'll talk more.

0: Serena's not here today, so she can't even comment on this, but it's all good. Male snoring may cause women to lose 4 years of brain sleep in a lifetime, according to research. It says they monitored couples in which one partner was being evaluated for obstructive sleep apnea, and the patients in that study were men, while their spouses slept beside them during the testing. When treatment reduced the men's snoring and abnormal breathing, their spouse's sleep improved considerably. Sleep efficiency improved 74 to 87%. However, research involving female partners of male snorers have also found increased sleep fragmentation associated with sleeping besides a snoring partner.
1: It's funny they say that only men snore, because my mother-in-law snores so loud, you can hear, if you're staying on the opposite end of the house, you can hear her snore.
0: And I don't know sleeping with her.
1: Well, yeah, I mean, she visits here and there, and we visit her here and there. But, like, we have to put in earplugs, and we're not even in the same room. I can't imagine how her husband functions in life. He sleeps in the same bed. It's so loud.
0: You said before your wife uses a CPAP machine.
1: Yes.
0: Isn't that loud?
1: It's not loud unless she, like, crinkles the little tube. Oh. If she lays wrong and crinkles the tube, man, it's crazy. Dude. Then I get wind, like, blowing in my face. I can't stand it.
2: What if you kind of sit on that tube on accident or something?
1: To kill my wife?
0: No, I'm saying. If you do get on the tube, that's a good question. Does it, like, mess up her breathing? Like, it would.
1: If you pinch the oxygen, I'm going to kill my... Oh, she is insured.
3: Coming up next.
0: My vice currently in life is ice cream.
1: Bro, it's so good.
0: I love it. I had shows all weekend in my hotel. They had this Haagen-Dazs chocolate-covered almond ice cream.
1: Like a bar?
0: Yeah. I got one every night at 1 a.m.
1: So at least you only got one.
0: What? Every night, though?
1: Yeah.
0: I had four. So good, bro.
2: Couldn't do it, fam.
0: But there are 6 clean ice cream brands that are truly clean. Found this online. I want to share it with you next.

0: If you love ice cream, like I love ice cream, but you're also 40 or older, it affects you a little differently.
1: Oh my God.
0: Yeah. There are 6 clean ice cream brands that are truly clean and have not sold out to big food.
2: Mm.
0: I honestly don't think I've heard of any of these. We'll start with number one, Van Leeuwen. It's a French ice cream. How do you say it? L-E-E-U-W-E-N.
2: Leeuwen.
0: Okay.
2: I don't know.
0: Strauss Family Creamery. This one looks good. Or it sounds good. It says a vanilla fudge swirl, chocolatey fudge swirl into vanilla bean ice cream.
2: Good God.
0: This one I've seen in stores, but I've never had it. I think it's Froning. It's sweetened with honey.
3: Honey's still bad.
2: No, it's not.
0: Honey's bad.
3: Has a lot of sugar in it, though.
2: It's natural.
0: Your whole life is sugar-free, Nicasio?
2: He saw it on TikTok. And he thinks it's just the word.
3: At least you try, at least.
0: Here's what's annoying about this thing. This stupid list, it's giving me like 10 different ice creams, but it doesn't say why they're great.
2: It's probably because they don't have chemicals.

0: the stuff, but you're still going to get the dairy, you're still going to get the sugar, you're still going to get the fat. So I think you should go, if you want to really eat ice cream, we've been going with this brand called Yasso, and it's yogurt instead of ice cream, frozen yogurt, but it's actually really good, and they do have dairy-free.
1: Like, but is it Greek?
0: I don't know. Oh. Why does it have to be Greek?
1: Because Yoplait, regular yogurt, compared to Greek yogurt, is two different things.
0: No, look, Jesus,
2: you're
0: going
2: to come in here and try and give us all this health talk and stuff. I need you to, you're going to need to post some pictures.
0: Yeah, I know.
2: If you're doing all this stuff, take your 3XL sweater off and start posting some pictures for us.
1: Well, it feels like a 3X.
2: Okay. Well, I need some before and afters. Get to that.
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1: Think about this for a second. 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
1: It happened with Ocasio. 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And today, Real Talk is all brought to you by DraftKings, baby.
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0: Oh, damn. Our co-host Nicasio had to break a promise to his son.
1: I did, and I felt bad.
0: Little four-year-old Nicasio Jr.? Or he's the third,
1: he's the third, yeah. With three marks on the end of his name.
0: Oh, that's how they do it.
1: Yeah.
0: What happened?
1: So, he's been...
0: okay.
2: Choking?
0: Let me clear my dope.
1: So, we got this new Fire Stick, and it has all the new movies on there. Pretty much the movies that are in theaters. And he's been wanting to watch it on there, and I told him, I said,
0: watch what?
1: Spider-Man. Oh, the new Spider-Man. Mm-hmm. And I told him, I was like, let's not watch it on there. I was like, I'm going to take you to the movies. We're going to do the whole thing. I was like, we're going to get you, like, you know, the little... you know, the merch, the Spider-Man merch that they have there.
0: Popcorn bucket.
1: All that stuff.
2: How much are those?
1: And so I looked it up, and I'm like, oh, my God. I'm like, this movie, I was like, us three tickets plus a popcorn bucket. I'm like, oh, it was coming out to like $70. And so I was like, I'll tell you what, son. We'll go to Walmart. We'll get like the pump the Spider-Man buckets that they have there that they're promoting. I was like, and it's much cheaper. It's probably like $25 cheaper. I was like, we'll grab that, and then we'll get some popcorn from the grocery store. So I went and we got the popcorn. Then I tried to go find the buckets. They didn't have the buckets. So I was like,
0: this story's long.
1: I'm trying to paint the picture.
0: Whoa. It's longer than Spider-Man 3, bro.
1: What happened? It's not longer.
0: Did you tell him you're taking him?
1: It's not longer than your DraftKings. I told him that day, but he was okay because I had other scenarios. And so I was like, okay, cool. They didn't have the bucket. They didn't have the stickers because I was going to get the stickers and put it on a red cup and then put the popcorn in there. They didn't have the stickers available. I couldn't find the stickers anywhere.
2: Okay.
1: So we went home. We finally found a bucket. We went home and we put the movie on.
0: Did
1: and
0: you go home, though?
1: Well, hold on. I went home. We put the movie on and the guy got up holding the camera for the movie. And it was...
0: So it was like a recorded
1: movie. It was terrible. I was like, this is terrible. And I look at him. He's like, no, Dad, it's

0: Think about this for a second. When was the last time you had to break a promise to your kid? Like, what was the reason, right?
1: So, we originally were going to go to Disneyland, but I had got called in to work, so I had to tell them I couldn't take them after all.
2: Damn, Disneyland's like the worst promise to break.
3: Oh, my God.
0: Yeah.
1: I know.
3: I mean, you could at least take them to the Disney store.
1: If we had one close by, I would.
2: Oh, my God. What did the kids say? Like, what was their reaction when you told them?
1: It was tears. It was, Mom, are you serious?
0: How long ago was
3: this? That's sad.
1: This was maybe like 6 months ago. So it's about time that, you know, these Legoland tickets are going to be good to take them.
0: Yeah. I feel you.
3: I mean, Legoland's cool, but it's not Disney.
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0: So there's an entrepreneur claiming that women are looking for a sponsor and not a provider. I want to listen and then we can discuss.
1: Shout out.
2: Most women today don't want a provider. They want a sponsor. Because if your expectation is that a man makes your entire life easier, my question is, what about his life gets easier because he chose you? Oh, but I'm his piece. Are you? Because I hear that one all the time. Not arguing with a man every day isn't a service. Being pleasant to be around isn't payment for the mortgage. And being pretty isn't your half of the partnership. Somewhere along the way, we decided we wanted all the benefits of a traditional man while any traditional expectations of women became offensive. What are you providing? What becomes easier because you're in his life? His life

0: should probably improve because you're in it too. Otherwise, you're not describing a partnership. You're describing a sponsorship.
1: I feel like relationships should be like two puzzle pieces, right? You fit together, then great. You don't fit together, you break up and you move on. Like, but there should be love. There shouldn't be so transactional as like, I bring this, you bring this. What are you going to do for me? What am I going to do for you?
2: Right.
1: You love each other. You work out well. You have generally the same values. Roll with it.
3: I feel like if you're looking for someone to be with for the rest of your life, yeah, like you want a partner. You don't want a sponsor. But if you're just outside and you're just trying to, you know, meet a and make me want to trick on a
4: What's he talking about?
1: What does that mean, sugar free?
4: Well, okay, coming up next. I don't know how to transition out of that. Dude, I was with the homie Gonzo, and he told a joke over the week. At the end of the Carlos Mencia shows, we always go up and just tell jokey jokes, like jokes that are
1: like
4: in
1: one-liners.
4: The ether.
1: Yeah.
4: I have one. I'm going to share it with you that he shared it with us.
1: Oh, God.
4: What do you call a Mexican robot that's taking everyone's jobs?
1: I don't know.
3: White people.
4: AI?
1: What does that have to do with it?
4: Listen, there's an ex-AI researcher that says AI can end human life within a decade.
1: Oh, I saw
3: believe
1: this
3: that.
4: This is like a big story. It's everywhere. We'll talk about it next.

0: Dude, I want to send a huge shout out to everyone that came out to Laugh Out Loud Comedy Club in San Antonio, Texas over the weekend, man. We had a great time. Sold out shows every night, Friday, Saturday. It was just stupid.
1: Nice.
0: We had such a good time. Carlos Mencia, obviously headlining. I'm on the road with him for the whole Keep Me Out of Jail tour.
2: And at least he's being honest.
0: We're having fun. This couple came up at the meet and greet, and at the end of the show, like, basically, we've all got our roles. Like, so the two openers, myself and Kaylin. Kaylin handles the merch. When people come up, I'll greet them. I'll take their pictures if they need it. And Carlos, obviously, the star, he takes the pic.
2: Yeah.
0: And so this couple comes up, and this wife is like, hey, this is my husband. He didn't really want to take this picture, but I made him come take it. And he's just standing there like, okay, like, why'd you say that? Like, you're going to see it feels awkward. And then Carlos is like, oh, it's all good. And she goes, yeah, I think he's just jealous because you have a better ass than him.
2: Oh my God.
0: And then he looks at her and goes, really? And then Carlos goes, oh, man, she's just messing around, man. She goes, no, I'm just saying. Like, I mean, if you have a nice ass, you have a nice ass, babe. Don't be mad that Carlos has a better ass than you. And he almost looks defeated. Like, why are you doing this to me right now in public?
3: Well,
0: like,
3: okay, shaming. You were there. Who had the better ass?
0: I didn't look.
3: Oh, okay.
0: I just feel like.
1: Oh, now you're not looking.
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1: All right, here we go. Are you smarter than Nicasio? Listen, yeah. We play this game. We get a winner every day. You could be the winner today if you can figure out the answer to this question.
2: Which athlete wakes up at the crack of dawn every day but claims he has never tasted a single drop of coffee in his life? Is it A, LeBron James, B, Tom Brady, or C, Michael Phelps?
1: DeAndre is on the line. He is ready to play, and we will next.

0: Are you smarter than Nicasio? Yeah. We're going to see if DeAndre is. What's up, bro? How you doing?
1: Good. How are you?
0: I'm good, man. This is easy, bro. Nicasio is going to give you a question. He'll give you three multiple choice answers. You pick the right one. We'll hook you up, okay?
1: All right.

0: Maybe it's because he never had coffee.
1: Coming up next.
0: Coming up next, there's a woman going viral for sharing her man's response to finding out she was pregnant. And I'm not sure if we've ever talked. Maybe we did when this first happened, when Nicasio found out he was going to be a dad. But I know we have a lot of new listeners. I want to share his reaction with you when he found out he was going to be a father as well. Next.

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0: shared her man's response to finding out that she was pregnant, going viral for it. So she told him, "I think I'm pregnant. We should have used a condom." He responded, "SMH. Let me tell you all some real ish. Out of all the women I've dealt with, you are the most kind-hearted and the smartest one. You have your stuff together like no other. Now, normally, I would have been more careful, but something heavy on my heart said not to. I see something in you that you probably don't see in yourself. I know that you will make a great single mother. And that's why I did what I did. You got this. Prayers to you and your family."
1: Oh, my God. This can't be real.
2: Is this gaslighting?
1: No.
0: No.
2: Oh.
1: It's called being a deadbeat dad. Before he's even a dad.
0: There's no way this is real. There's no way.
2: It is real.
0: There's a comment from Aiden's underscore mom underscore 19 that said, "My ex-fiance pretty much said the same thing. Wow. I know the baby will never want for anything."
1: What?
0: "I know the baby will never want for anything."
1: Yeah, yeah, meaning, that's an old school way of saying the baby will never need anything because you're going to take care of it.
0: Oh,
2: it's common sense.
0: 6 years later, no regrets. Being a single mom was the best decision. Never force a man to be a father.
2: Oh, my God. That's facts. Never force them.
1: That's true. But you should, I mean, as a man, this guy, that if that text is actually real, that what a POS. That guy's not a real man. If you get someone pregnant, you got to be there for your kid. And what a great gift to have a child in your life.
0: In his mind, he thinks that he was able to give her this child.
1: Yeah.
0: Like, you're welcome.
2: That she deserved.
0: Now I must go procreate with others. That's wild, bro. Basically, underscore ditto said child support will have him wanting to marry you. So I say file for it.
1: Yes.
2: Dang. Are you going to read more comments?
3: Are you going to do anything?
4: Coming up next.
0: People feeling some type of way about Heidi Klum's gift for her 21-year-old son.
2: Yep.
0: A Ferrari. Let's talk all about it next inside Tea Time.

0: not here today, so she can't even comment on this, but it's all good. Male snoring may cause women to lose 4 years of brain sleep in a lifetime, according to research. It says they monitored couples in which one partner was being evaluated for obstructive sleep apnea, and the patients in that study were men, while their spouses slept beside them during the testing. When treatment reduced the men's snoring and abnormal breathing, their spouse's sleep improved considerably. Sleep efficiency improved 74 to 87%. However, research involving female partners of male snorers have also found increased sleep fragmentation associated with sleeping besides a snoring partner.
1: It's funny they say that only men snore, because my mother-in-law snores so loud you can hear, if you're staying on the opposite end of the house, you can hear her snore.
0: And I don't know sleeping with her.
1: Well, yeah, I know. I mean, she visits here and there, and we visit her here and there. But, like, we have to put in earplugs, and we're not even in the same room. I can't imagine how her husband functions in life. He sleeps in the same bed. It's so loud.
0: You said before your wife uses a CPAP machine.
1: Yes.
0: Isn't that loud?
1: It's not loud unless she, like, crinkles the little tube. If she lays around crinkles the tube, man, it's crazy. Dude. Then I get wind, like, blowing in my face. I can't stand it.
2: What if you, like, what if you kind of sit on that tube on accident or something?
1: To kill my wife?
0: No, I'm saying. If you do get on the tube, that's a good question. Does it, like, mess up her breathing? Like
1: yeah, it would. If you pinch the oxygen, I'm going to kill my... Oh, that she is insured.
3: Coming up next.
0: My vice currently in life is ice cream.
1: Bro, it's so good.
0: I love it. I had shows all weekend in my hotel. They had this Haagen-Dazs chocolate-covered almond ice cream.
1: Like a bar?
0: Yeah. I got one every night at 1 a.m.
1: So at least you only got one.
0: Every night, though?
1: Yeah.
0: So I had four. So good, bro.
2: Couldn't do it, fam.
0: But there are 6 clean ice cream brands that are truly clean. Found this online. I want to share it with you next.

0: love ice cream. Like, I love ice cream, but you're also 40 or older. It affects you a little differently.
1: Oh my God. Yeah.
0: There are 6 clean ice cream brands that are truly clean and have not sold out to Big Food.
2: Mm.
0: I honestly don't think I've heard of any of these. We'll start with number one, Van Leeuwen. It's a French ice cream. How do you say it?
2: I have
0: L-E-E-U-W-E-N.
2: Leeuwen.
0: Okay.
2: I don't know.
0: Strauss Family Creamery. This one looks good. Or it sounds good. It says a vanilla fudge swirl, chocolatey fudge swirled into vanilla bean ice cream.
2: Good God.
0: This one I've seen in stores, but I've never had it. I think it's Fronin. It's sweetened with honey.
3: Well, honey's still bad.
2: No, it's not.
0: Honey's bad.
3: Honey has glycemic. It has a lot of sugar in it, though.
2: It's natural.
0: Do you just, your whole life is sugar-free, Nicasio?
2: He saw it on TikTok. And he thinks it's just the word.
3: At least he tried, at least.
0: Here's what's annoying about this thing. This stupid list, it's giving me like 10 different ice creams, but it doesn't say why they're great.
2: It's probably because they don't have chemicals and stuff, but you're still going to get the dairy, you're still going to get the sugar, you're still going to get the fat. So I think you should go, if you want to really eat ice cream, we've been going with this brand called Yasso, and it's yogurt instead of ice cream, frozen yogurt, but it's actually really good, and they do have dairy-free.
0: I like Froyo.
3: But is it Greek?
2: I don't know. Oh. Why does it have to be Greek?
3: Because Yoplait regular yogurt compared to Greek yogurt is two different things.
2: No, Jesus,
0: you're
2: going
0: to come in here and try and give us all this health talk and stuff. I need you to, you're going to need to post some pictures.
2: Yeah, I know.
0: If you're doing all this stuff, take your 3XL sweater off and start posting some pictures for us.
3: Well, it feels like a 3X.
0: Okay. Well, I need some before and afters. Get to that.
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2: Do you hate when you see lists that say, hey, don't do any of these things, and then you realize I've done like all of them?
3: Yeah.
2: Yeah. Because that's what happened to me.
4: What was the list?
2: It was a list of 5 things you should never share with ChatGPT.
5: Oh, no.
3: Oh, man.
2: And it perked my ears because I'll chat with ChatGPT.
3: Right. It's called ChatGPT. Kelly, you can't help it.
2: Kelly, you say your husband Alan has conversations with this ChatGPT.
5: He is on it nonstop. He's learning about history,
2: Really?
5: About the settlers that came to this country. Yeah. He just uses it for everything.
2: So,
6: can you hack my bank account and put more?

0: more money in there.
1: So I, right. Yeah, right. So I started reading this list, and every time I got to one, I kept going, oh, great.
2: I know I've done all these.
1: What am I doing over here? And they're telling us that it could get scary in the future, and basically this probably helps that. So number one thing you shouldn't share with ChatGPT, never share personally identifiable information, like your name, address, phone number. I've done all of those.
2: Why or are you social, all doing that?
1: Or social security number.
0: Everyone did that trend where it's like, tell ChatGPT everything about yourself, and it'll turn you into a cute little card, and everyone was posting it on Facebook.
2: But not your personal banking info. Information.
1: Yeah. I didn't give my social security, but it has my address because I asked, hey, can you find me some great deals around my house? And it asked me, where do you live? And I give my address.
2: Gosh. Wow.
1: So I'm like, here you go, ChatGPT.
2: Remember when we first got the internet? People were like, don't talk to strangers on the internet. Don't these things. And you're giving ChatGPT your social security number.
3: I was so afraid to buy anything on the internet for the longest time because I was like, they're going to steal my credit card.
1: Also,
3: they did.
1: So don't give personally identifiable information. Also, don't give intimate personal details. Uh-oh. You shouldn't be sharing sensitive information about your relationships, mental health, or private life.
2: Oops.
1: My bad.
0: Wait, why?
1: They're just saying this in the future. This
3: could be used against you.
0: Blackmail,
1: or AI could evolve and we don't know what AI is going to do with our information.
4: It's evolving,
1: and I'm over here telling them everything.
2: Right there.
1: Some people are using ChatGPT as therapy sometimes.
2: Shout out.
4: Think of ChatGPT as a first date. You give them a little information. You don't have to give them the whole thing.
1: Also, here's another one I've shared with ChatGPT. If you haven't done it, don't do it. Don't share medical information.
2: Why are you sharing your medical information?
1: Okay. Because I got sick, Anna, and I wanted to know if I was dying.
2: I'm scared, and I don't know what's going on. I'm a hypochondriac.
1: I'm just asking questions, and in the process of asking questions, I'm sharing. I'm stupid.
4: You should just say, I have a friend that...
1: Right. But I didn't know that this was going to happen. Don't share your health records, diagnosis, or other personal health care details. Again, my bad. Hindsight, I shouldn't have done that.
4: Okay.
1: That's on me.
4: That's
1: on me.
4: What else?
1: Four. Don't share confidential work information. Don't use client data, source code, trade secrets, or anything covered by an NDA. I don't think I've done that.
2: I don't think I've done
1: but
2: that.
1: But I do ask about work stuff.
3: Like what?
1: Like... Hey,
3: how do I get along with Kelly?
1: No, you're fine.
2: Does Kelly Raspberry like me?
1: Yeah, little things like that. So
2: I think everyone looks that one up.
1: That's kind of, I'm kind of okay on that one.
4: Okay.
1: Five, don't share your financial information.
2: Why are you sharing your financial information?
1: Because I wanted to know. Maybe you want to tell, when can I retire? And you're and then ChatGPT's well, how much do you have saved? Or what do you got in your account?
3: That's different than giving them the account numbers. I mean, asking for dollar amounts is one thing.
1: You should not share any of your bank accounts, investment records.
2: Give it your routing number.
3: If I want to, maintain this lifestyle, how much do I need to have for retirement?
1: Right.
3: That's smart.
1: But don't share, your credit card number, your tax documents, and pay stuff.
4: No.
1: I mean, some people could be like, hey, can you order me some stuff online? Here's my credit card.
2: ChatGPT
1: could order.
2: I
1: could see people doing that.
0: No, that's where the future's going.
2: Does y'all's future.
1: Now,
0: exactly.
1: If you're dumb like me, and you've already shared 4 out of the 5 things you shouldn't be sharing with ChatGPT.
3: What can you do?
1: You can actually delete your chat history and review your privacy settings.
2: Sure.
1: And then going forward, try to use general descriptions whenever possible. But even if you do delete your chat.
4: That's like telling somebody.
1: Is it deleted?
4: No. It's like telling somebody, forget I said that.
3: Right.
4: Or in a trial, that'll be stricken from the record. Well, the jury's already heard it, you know?
2: Yeah. I think about that a lot,
4: the jury will disregard. No, they're not. They heard it.
1: I know.
5: Does it say anything about pictures, maybe?
1: What kind of pictures are you putting on ChatGPT?
5: If there was something weird going on, you want to know what it was.
3: What is that?
1: That could fall under medical.
5: No.
1: Hold on.
5: No, I cropped it. Because this happened to me yesterday.
4: Oh, my.
0: Chad, do you like my nudes?
5: No. There was... never mind. Change the topic.
1: No, because now we're intrigued by what kind of picture you put on ChatGPT.
5: Because we talk about skin cancer a lot, and I saw something weird, and so I took a picture, but I cropped it so you could tell where it was, and I was like, what's this?
0: Oh, where was it?
1: Yeah.
5: Upper buttocks.
1: Upper buttocks?
0: Okay.
5: You couldn't see cheek.
1: The shelf?
5: Yeah.
1: Oh, that's not bad.
5: No, not
1: that's
5: bad
1: just
5: at
1: an
5: all.
1: Upper buttocks.
5: But in the original picture, you could see everything, and so I was like, oh, no, I can't send that one to
4: chat. Don't show ChatGPT your butt crack.
5: So I went and cropped
2: Save that.
5: It.
3: And then said, you cropped your crack.
1: And
5: I
1: be
5: cropped
1: honest,
5: the crack out.
1: Have you thought about maybe taking a picture and putting it on your AI and going like, hey, if you were a human,
5: would you?
4: Would you holler?
1: Would you holler?
4: No,
1: you've never thought about that?
4: No,

0: once.
1: I haven't either, but I was wondering if you guys were thinking about it.
0: Not one time.
1: You've never thought about it? You should have.
0: No.
2: Oh, JC, you basically did that when you sent the picture and you're like, rate me.
1: Oh, yeah, kind of did.
3: Rate.
4: Mm-hmm. Yeah, didn't you ask if you, like, on a scale of 1 to 10?
1: Right.
5: Yeah, and everybody got an 8.
1: Everybody
5: got an 8.
1: Like a 9 something. Everybody got a 9.
3: Because we ate that photo up.
1: Yeah, even Justin said we got the same score. It's a, like, 8.5 to 9.5.
5: Oh.
1: For everybody. Like, ChatGPT is just being nice.
5: ChatGPT is set up to be kind.
1: You got to ask for what you mean. You can say, hey, don't
3: so
1: be nice
3: ChatGPT
1: to me.
3: ChatGPT's a liar?
5: I'm just saying it's set up to be to feed what you
3: you're
5: want to
3: You're saying my
5: hear.
3: Computer's lying to me?
1: I'm not saying anything because it has all
4: it,
1: my information.
4: Give it your social security and let me know what it says.
3: I already have.
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1: We want to help our teachers. So if you're a teacher, an educator, you work at a school, you want to get a project off the ground, you just need the funds, we got the funds for you. Just go to kidnation.com and tell us what you're trying to do. And maybe we'll be calling you and letting you know you're our teacher of the day, which is exactly what we are doing right now with our friend Beth McCoy, who is joining us from Normal Park Museum Magnet, teaches first grade, all of them subjects.
3: Okay.
1: She got all the subjects.
5: All of them.
1: Miss McCoy, are you there?
7: I'm here.
1: Now, is it Miss or Mrs. McCoy?
7: It's Miss McCoy.
1: Miss McCoy. Well, congratulations on getting this prize pack that we're hooking you up with. But we really want to know what you're trying to do at your school. What's the project you got off the ground?
7: Oh, I'm so excited. Our project is something new that we're trying this year. We have always studied about plants in our fourth quarter, and we always tried to get outside as much as we could in the fourth quarter. But we really have a very small space, and one of the things that we wanted to do this year was try to get out in the garden the whole year. So our plan was to make a bigger garden and buy some plots that they could get into and have a space for each kid. Each kid would have their own space to grow their own thing, and they would also get to see the fruit of their labor a whole year long, get to really grow things, harvest some things. In the past, we did a native plant garden, and they would get to start it, but they didn't really get to see the fruits of their labors and all the work that they put into it. So this way, they'll be able to do that. So we would like to buy some raised garden beds, and really the soil costs a lot of money, too, so just using that money towards that.
1: Wow, and I'm sure you need little tools for the kids because they're not
2: little
1: adults
2: hands.
1: Yet. Little handles.
2: Oh, that's adorable.
5: It's important to learn how to survive an apocalypse.
1: 100%.
0: Okay,
5: thanks, Joe. We gotta learn how to grow our own food. Yeah,
1: and let's remember, Ms. McCoy's students are first graders.
5: Yes. Amazing.
1: These are cute little kids growing a garden. What kind of plants are you guys growing?
7: We're hoping to do some things that will grow quick, like lettuce grows quick, carrots. Some things like that.
1: Okay.
7: We haven't we're still in the planning process, but our hope is to really get started by next month. We're going to start kind of going outside once a week just to get them used to that phase, but really getting up and running by in October.
1: Well, Ms. McCoy, we're going to go ahead and hook you up with that $500 so that you can get those tools, the soil, whatever you need for the garden. Plus, the ultimate teacher stash from Pilot Pen, makers of G2, America's favorite gel ink pen, and Friction, America's favorite erasable gel ink pen. Now, also, you are in the running to win a vacation so you could live more Florida days at Sundial Beach Resort and Spa on Sanibel Island, which has some gulf views, wet sandy beaches, activities from paddleboarding to pickleball, or you could just relax because I know the school year is very long. So you're in the running for that vacation as well, okay?
3: Yay. And Miss McCoy, I have a question. I have a Japanese maple tree that's dying. We're watering it. We're watering it every day, and I think the heat's killing her, and I don't know what to do. I don't know how to save her.
7: That's a great question. Maybe ChatGPT.
0: There you go, Miss McCoy.
1: She's teaching her. She's trying to grow lettuce and carrots.
3: Right. Yeah. I'm just trying to save my Japanese maple.
4: She said, sorry about you. Google it.
3: Yeah. She's like, I don't know.
0: Enjoy your seed money, Miss McCoy.
7: I bet it's beautiful.
1: Yeah, I bet
7: you. Thank you.
1: Yeah. Well, Miss McCoy, hang on for us. We'll get you set up with the $500 on your Friction erasable pens and all that, okay?
7: Really quick, just wanted to say I'm such a big fan of everybody on the show and the whole show. So thank you so much for this.
0: Thank you.
1: We're big fans of what you're doing.
2: We're big fans of teachers.
1: And look, I know I talk trash on lettuce all the time, but I would eat your lettuce.
0: Wow.
1: I would eat Miss McCoy.
5: Would you eat her onions?
1: I would try her onion.

0: I'm not a big onion guy, but for you, I would, Miss McCoy. If it grew from your garden, well, I would try it.
1: We'll make sure we grow those too.
0: But don't be too. You don't have to send it if you don't want to. But I would.
2: In my little raised garden, Kelly, my little raised flower bed or whatever, I've got some little strawberries. And because I bought this thing, well, I bought it from ex-wife and stuff. But anyway, for now, Charlie and I have been kind of doing it together. And she really, really gets off into it. You know, she's really. Yeah.
3: I wish I was good at it. My last house before this one, they planted like spring onions in the front flower beds. So whenever you walked up to the front of my house, you smelled onions.
0: Oh, yeah. No.
3: It's weird. I had to go out there and pull them up, and they kept coming back. But who would plant onions in a flower bed in the front of the house?
4: It might be a bug deterrent.
0: My buddy.
3: That might have been it, or snakes or something.
0: Or rodents?
3: Maybe.
0: My buddy Ghetto D. We know Ghetto D. He was growing watermelons in his backyard.
5: Whoa. Really?
0: Yeah.
2: Wow.
0: And there was times where he'd be out of town, and he'd call me up and go, "Hey, man, can you go water my watermelon?" Because you got to take care of those things. And it was delicious.
2: I wouldn't mind being that guy. You know, every year. This time of year, actually, they have the big, huge, humongous pumpkin. Yeah. You know, that weighs like 1,000 pounds or whatever. Usually somewhere up northeast. Being that guy, but you got to get it on a truck.
4: The biggest pumpkin.
2: Somewhere.
5: Yeah.
0: How do you make them grow that big?
2: I think
0: steroids.
4: I think steroids.
0: Something
4: and like a seed from a big pumpkin as well.
0: You know what I want to do to grow like a watermelon or a pumpkin? Right. If you could grow them into shapes.
4: You can.
0: You can. Yeah, because I've seen people do that. Like
4: square watermelon.
0: Like a square one. Can I make a heart-shaped watermelon? That'd be pretty cool.
5: I've never seen a square watermelon. I've never seen any shape.
6: Yeah, it's normal.
0: And so it starts growing, and it's a box. So as it grows, it just molds to whatever you have.
6: Oh, that's mean.
0: What does it mean? You're going to eat it? No, that's mean.
6: You push it in this environment where it can't do its normal thing?
0: Well, you're going to eat it. You just want it squared so it's easier to slice.
3: And carving it up and gutting it isn't me.
4: Plants do have feelings and they do communicate with us.
5: Yeah, did you ever do that project where you talk to your plant and see how it grows?
6: Oh, you're nice to one and you're mean to the other?
4: Yes, the one that you speak words of affirmation grows a lot stronger than the negative. Yes, this is a real study that's been done.
3: Sixth grade science fair project, right. JC. Where were you?
5: It's like sixth grade, JC.
0: I don't think we did that in my school.
4: They also did it with rice. So they took white rice and they put it they put it in rooms. And then one, they spoke positive things to it and it didn't catch too much bacteria. The one that they ignored, neglected, didn't even talk to was the most foul, disgusting thing you've ever seen.
0: Really?
4: The one that you yelled at and cussed at, it kind of had like a little funky stuff going on it, but not as bad as the one that was neglected.
5: Oh, wow.
2: Then you had the brown rice in a whole different classroom. It was terrible.
4: Right.
6: White.
5: Yeah.
7: A parade of thoughts that sometimes should have remained thoughts.
3: I wouldn't have called that.
5: Yeah. Yeah.
7: This is the Kid Craddock Morning Show. 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
7: All right, Madison, would you like to share your worst date ever story with us, please?
8: So I used to work at a movie theater when I was about 18, and a guy had came up to the movie theater a couple times, finally asked me on a date, and I was really excited. Not too excited to go back to work, but yeah. He's like, you get free movie tickets because you work there, right? I'm like, yes. So he didn't want to pay. So I'm like, all right, well, it's cool. I get free movie tickets. It's whatever. So it was Halloween day, and we went to go see Ender's Game, I think. And I'm just sitting there during the previews, and he's talking to me. And I'm like, okay, cool. He's telling me about his business. He had, like, a little Nerds machine that he had out in the mall that we worked at.
7: Uh-huh.
8: And I had always been taught, like, Kelly Raspberry to sit with a penny between my knees.
9: Mm-hmm. And proper.
8: Yes, proper. So this dude just rips my legs open and licks the side of my face.
10: Oh. Okay.
8: And I had no idea what to do. Then he went to the bathroom, so I called my male friend. I was just like, SOS, I need help. Come immediately.
10: Oh.
8: So I got my friend to crash my date and walk me to my car.
9: Oh, my God.
11: Oh.
6: He licked your face?
8: He licked my face.
9: No,
8: oh. Never in my life.
10: Wow. Oh,
9: that's weird.
12: That's not okay.
6: That
10: yeah.
6: is.
10: Did he make you pay for popcorn and drinks even though you gave him free tickets for the movie?
8: Yes. Yes, he did. Like, I worked at the theater. We're supposed to keep people from bringing snacks in as a part of our job. And he actually brought in, like, a whole bag of, like, Nerds candies.
7: Well, he owned the machine.
8: And did not share them with me.
10: Oh, man.
9: He's a bad guy.
7: That is nuts.
13: Worst date ever.
7: I hate this guy.
8: Worst date ever.
7: Yep.
8: Worst date ever.
7: Thank you, Madison. Sorry your face got licked.
0: Share your worst date ever story.
1: Call or text.
0: 800-543-3548.
7: And I'm sitting here thinking, of all my years here on this earth, I don't think, aside from a dog, I've ever had my face licked.
13: Mm.
12: That's sad.
10: No, I don't think
7: Al, you've never had your face licked or licked the face?
10: I don't believe so.
7: I also have not lick the face either. I don't think
10: I have either.
12: I've licked a baby.
10: Yeah,
12: I couldn't help it.
7: You like the baby, not your baby.
12: So awful.
7: That's
12: and
7: weird,
12: embarrassing. And
7: uh-huh.
9: It just happened
12: at Florence Baptist Temple.
7: I think you go to jail
12: for
7: that.
12: I was like probably in junior high or something.
7: Oh,
12: and or maybe late elementary school. After church service let out, all the girls would run to the nursery because we wanted to hold the babies when they got picked up. And I was so overcome, like, I love this baby so much. I licked it.
9: Oh. Oh, my God.
7: Just licked it?
12: Right in front of the mom.
9: And
12: it was very awkward.
7: Oh, what do you do if you're a parent and
12: well,
7: a kid
12: say,
7: licks your kid?
12: I know. They say there's some psychological thing about that. It's like when you're at a funeral and you're so overcome by grief, you start laughing.
7: Yeah.
12: It's like a body's defense mechanism.
10: Yeah.
12: It's like you want to bite that baby so much so you lick it instead.
9: And it's like, because I've sometimes felt so overwhelmed with something so cute that you just want to squeeze it.
7: That's how I felt about my kids.
12: You want to squeeze it to death. That's what you can't explain it, so you lick it instead.
7: When my kids were really little, I just wanted to squeeze it.
12: Right. I remember my stepson.
7: But it's love.
12: He got in my face one time, and he was so excited. And you could just tell he was so happy. He just pulled off and punched me in the face.
10: Oh.
12: Yes. He was so happy. Because they don't know. You don't know. You're like, I got to compensate for this. Boom.
7: Yeah.
9: And when you, in the moment,

0: right after you realized that you had licked this baby. So what did you do?
1: Horrified.
2: Yeah,
1: I was,
2: you knew.
1: Because the mom's right there. I'm like, you know what? I was like probably sixth, seventh grade.
2: I would have been like, you lick it, you keep it.
3: No.
2: That's your baby now.
0: You keep it. Yeah, like you break it, you buy it.
2: Yeah. Andrea and Justin strike me as people that have licked faces.
3: No.
4: I've had my face licked.
2: That's weird.
4: What?
2: That's a wild thing to do, though.
4: I didn't ask for it.
2: I know.
0: That's even worse.
2: It's a weird thing.
4: Maybe
2: to do.
4: I was so cute they couldn't help it.
5: How about the wet willy?
2: I hate wet. I've
3: gotten a wet willy before.
2: As a kid, that talk about wanting to punch someone.
3: Yeah.
2: Wet willies will. I won't even know that I'm punching you.
1: I know. It's reflex.
2: it's just a reflex. It's disgusting. You're putting spit in my ear hole.
3: Yeah. What about a little like ear play?
2: If it's like my wife,
3: like an ear kiss or an ear nibble.
2: When you blow into the ear hole, it just makes me want
5: to
0: squeeze something.
2: Makes me want to lick a baby.
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2: All right, well, we got our love expert in here ready to go, ready to help us out, Kid Nation. 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Here we go. It's time for
7: Love letters to Kelly.
2: So we just talked to Tammy, and this letter is from Tommy.
8: All right.
2: So Tommy wrote us and said, "Dear Kelly, you are the love expert."
1: I am.
2: I'm in love with my best friend.
1: Oh.
2: We have been friends a long time. We're both seeing someone else right now.
8: Oh, Tommy.
2: I don't know how to tell her because I don't want to lose her as my friend. And it's funny because we are both so much alike.
1: Oh, geez.
2: But I don't know if she feels the same as I do. She has had me from the moment I first saw her, Kelly, which, by the way, was many months from when we first met. Any advice would be greatly appreciated. By the way, I'm 34. She's 33, just in case you wanted to know.
1: It's disrespectful to the person you're dating, in my opinion, that if you're harboring all these feelings for someone else, that's not fair to the woman who thinks she's building a life with you, perhaps.
2: Maybe he was just trying
1: 30s,
2: to see.
1: That's when you're thinking about settling down and building a family.
2: Right.
1: So, I mean, if you're not sure about the woman you're with, then break up with her. You run the risk of ruining their friendship, but Taylor Swift famously sang a song about that. And she wishes she could go back to kiss that boy, but he's dead.
8: Oh, wow.
2: He did.
1: That's the song.
8: That took a turn.
2: Yeah, but he was dating her friend, though.
1: You know, I've been in relationships like that where you're like, man, I'm really drawn to this friend.
8: Yeah.
1: But one of us is always in another relationship and we were never single at the same time. And we've each gone on and had very happy, beautiful lives. What might have been in a parallel universe, we'll never know.
2: Mm.
1: But the bottom line is, if you're not with someone that you're madly in love with, then do her a favor and break up with her.
3: Let her go.
1: And then go figure it out with your best friend. And you have to be willing to risk it to get the biscuit, as we say often on this show.
2: What's a good way to tell your best friend you're in love with them? A letter? Or do you do it in person?
1: I think if it's your best friend, that's a conversation to have.
2: And face to face?
3: You get drunk and make out.
1: Well.
4: There's that.
1: No, well, there is truth in the wine, as they say, you know, whatever that saying is. So, I mean, you know, maybe just one night, just say, have you ever thought about, you know, you could approach it like kind of around the way.
2: Have you ever thought about kissing me?
1: Have you ever thought about what would happen if we ever dated? Oh. And she goes, no, you got your answer.
2: Oh, no.
0: Or just play the Taylor Swift song, Ruin the Friendship, and be like, oh, my God. Wait.
8: That's us.
1: Would it be a shame if I died without you ever kissing me?
2: Right. Oh, if you guys are hanging out watching a movie, you go like, we should play a game. And then she goes, what? And goes, spin the bottle.
1: I mean, there's ways to kind of find out if there's a chance there without flat out saying, would you go out with me? I'll dump her for you.
2: The fact that she's in a relationship makes me proceed with caution because I really want you to find out.
5: He's in one too.
2: Yeah, so. But he's probably going to break up with them.
0: So are Jim and Pam.
2: That's true. Jim and Pam were in relationships as well.
3: Oh, The Office.
4: Yeah.
0: This depends on which character you're rooting for, really.
1: We don't have script writers
2: here. This is not sitcom.
1: This is real life.
2: This is life. But do you want to know?
4: He's yearning for her.
2: He is yearning.
0: Now I'm going to listen to Ruin the Friendship.
2: That's a great song. It really is.
7: Love letters. Love letters to Kelly.
5: Hey, Kelly is a love expert.
1: I am.
5: I've lived near my neighbor, Alex, for many years now. He's an introvert and I'm an extrovert, but we get along pretty well. We are around the same age with only a 4-month gap. The only problem, his family and my family can't stand each other.
1: It's like Romeo and Juliet.
5: My mom and his mom are always doing anything they can to be petty to one another. It's our last year of high school and being in the same state even. He wants to work for his dad while I go to college in California to be a doctor.
2: Whoa. Wow.

0: Oh.
1: The drama between our family has gotten so bad that we can't even talk like we used to. We see each other in the halls all day, but to avoid drama, we have to keep going forward and hate each other.
2: Oh.
1: Alex is nothing like his family, and I only want to make things better before it's too late. I trust your advice, Kelly. That's from Bella.
2: It's just a conversation. Say, look, I know our moms don't get along and it's, you know, a mess, but, you know, I really like you and I like our friendship. And,
1: yeah.
2: I mean, it's really just a conversation. 99% of the letters I get can be solved by just a healthy conversation. Now, if he's like, no, get away, well, you're like, okay, well, he's not as open-minded as you are. But, you know, I appreciate the fact that you like him and want to have a friendship. Is that all you want? I'm wondering. But then go off to California and you pursue your wonderful dreams and goals and pursue that. And then other people come along and maybe, you know, there's something about when you have an ongoing feud with somebody like that, there's like a love-hate frenemy relationship. Like, you just love sticking it to them, you know. So maybe, or it could be pure flat-out hatred. I don't know. But I mean, just have a conversation with him and just say, you know, I know our parents don't get along, but I hope we can still be friends. I'd love to, you know, when I come back to town from, you know, visiting
3: they might need
2: California.
3: To make out.
2: Yeah, you never know. When he's off on his own, doing his own thing, maybe he'll be more open to it. It's hard when you're living under the same roof as your parents, though, because you don't have to hear it.
3: Yeah, that is true. Mm. If you want to write a love letter to Kelly, you can do it. LoveLettersToKelly.com is where you can get your letters in. Now, real quick, it intrigues me because ever since Aaron Rodgers did this interview about, you know, Shailene Woodley after he proposed to her and how she wanted to go.
1: Yeah.
2: Right.
3: Yes. With another gentleman.
2: Again, not fair to Aaron. Like this first letter we had. If you still have harbor feelings for someone else, go take care of that.
3: And like many people, I'm sitting here going like, Aaron, you should have said who was the guy?
2: Oh.
3: Was she trying to go, Audrey's been doing some deep diving.
4: I have.
2: I'm sure he knows.
3: And maybe Audrey might have solved the mystery.
4: Well, if what the streets are saying is true.
3: You went to the streets.
4: They do have an answer for who they all think it is.
3: Is it like pretty obvious once you say it? Or
4: yeah.
3: Okay.
4: Think so of someone she worked with closely.
5: Theo James.
4: Yes.
5: Divergent.
3: Oh, no way.
5: But now you understand.
4: Yeah.
5: This is the hottest man alive.
4: That is what all the comments are saying.
3: They
4: I am shocked the way this narrative has turned where everyone's team Shailene.
5: Yeah. If you're going to say yes to your forever husband, you got to make sure you have it all out of your system before you commit.
1: But how about
3: you should have
1: say
3: it out of your system before yes.
5: That's why they have bachelor and bachelorette parties.
3: No! Hold on.
4: Oh my God.
3: Wait a minute. Let's put the brakes.
5: That's what I saw in the text.
3: You think it's okay to cheat on Bachelor
5: and Bachelorette? I saw in the text, they said a lot of that happens on Bachelor and Bachelorette parties.
3: It happens, but you think it's okay.
5: I'm just saying what other people said. I'm not agreeing.
4: No, you said that's why we have them.
3: Right.
5: Well, yeah, that's why we have
3: them. You act like it's a tool.
2: That's why I didn't have one. I couldn't trust myself.
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3: Kid Nation is crazy.
4: How crazy are you?
5: Hello, Leslie.
6: Hey.
5: What you got going on?
6: Well, I'm crazy because whenever there's drama going on TV or movies, I can't look them in the eye. It gives me secondhand embarrassment. Does that make me crazy?
7: like if you're watching reality TV.
8: Like you're embarrassed for them?
6: Yeah. It's like, yes, I'm embarrassed for them.
5: Like when we get mad at our dogs and they're looking anywhere but at us?
6: Yes.
7: I like that.
6: That's what I do.
9: She's an empath.
8: Just out of curiosity, does that ever happen when you're listening to our show?
6: No, I just laugh hysterically at everything y'all say.
5: Okay. Yeah, because it helps because we're on the radio, so she doesn't have anybody to look at, which makes sense.
6: Yeah. Okay.
5: Well, Leslie, that is the cutest crazy I think we've had in a long time. Welcome to the club.
8: Pretty cute.
6: Thank you.
5: Melanie?
10: Melaine.
5: I thought about saying Melaine, and I was like...
7: You're like...
5: I went with... Maybe
8: I would have done the same thing because I've never heard Melaine. It's very pretty, but I've never heard it before.
5: I'm going to stay in my lane and let you do your thing here, Melaine. How are you doing this morning?
10: All right. I'm doing good. I was just wondering, does this make me crazy? I have a very aversion to the number 6.
5: Oh.
10: Like, if I'm at a store and it lands on $6.66,
7: oh,
10: I even hate saying it. I will always buy something else.
8: Yeah.
10: Okay. I can't stand it. And, you know, and if I'm getting shampoo out of a bottle, I will not get 6 pumps. I will get 7 pumps.
5: Yeah.
10: You know, I know.
5: Yeah, you don't want to let any sort of bad enter your life.
8: Yeah.
5: That is absolutely okay.
11: It's 6 is the devil's sign.
9: Well, 666.
5: Yeah,
9: but
5: yeah.
9: I mean,
5: we don't even like saying it.
9: 6 by itself is very
10: biblical.
9: Mm-hmm. Why, that's part of it.
11: Why is 666 the devil's sign?
5: You're gonna have to ask him, and I don't talk to him very often.
11: He's like, you know what number I want to make evil? 666.
5: Thank you, Melaine.
7: I'm
5: sure there's an explanation.
11: Well,
5: have a beautiful day.
11: Evil?
7: I don't
5: think she's crazy, though. She's just trying to stay safe.
7: I'll Google it on incognito mode.
5: Hi, Melissa.
12: Hey.
5: Welcome.
12: How are you, Gracie?
5: Doing so good. Welcome to Does That Make Me Crazy? Go ahead and share.
12: Okay. Does that make me crazy that from the Twitch channel, Kelly Overalls came to my gathering of Twitch chat people, and she brought me some air plants, which I love. And so I've been taking

0: care of them, and I have three, and the two are doing good, and the other one isn't doing so good. So I asked her, do I need to separate them? Because I think the two are bullying the other one, making it not so good. So I separated them.
1: Did it work?
0: So far, I think it did. So I think the two are bullies, so they're in one, and the other one is by itself. I know it sounds funny, but I don't have a green thumb. I can kill ivy. So I'm like, I'm trying everything I can to keep these air plants alive. So I'm like, woo-hoo.
1: Well, you found out plants can bully, and you separated them. The other one's thriving, so
2: it could be something.
1: It's just
2: to
1: working
2: that.
1: Out.
2: I mean,
1: Melissa,
2: what were the fruit that you put together the other day, Kelly?
3: Banana and avocado.
1: The avocado was bullying the banana.
2: Yeah, it could be something to that we don't know about.
1: Yeah, you're onto something. It is crazy, but we're gonna research that. Melissa, thank you for sharing. Welcome to the club, the bully plants. Hey, Kat.
4: Okay, does it make me crazy that I stress to my kids on picture day to smile right? Because one year, my son had a sticker on his cheek. Another year, he stacked his teeth on top instead of putting it in front.
1: Yep.
4: And my daughter loves putting her hair behind her ear, and that's what she did this year. I always tell them, smile pretty. And my other daughter, she's missing four teeth, so I told her, smile pretty. And she smiles with all them gaps in her teeth.
1: Nah, that makes them kids. That makes them cute, Kat. You keep being a good mama.
3: Post them on Instagram. Those are always my favorite.
1: Absolutely. Send us a text.
3: I told my kid to smile pretty, and this is what I got.
1: We might have to do that on our website. Kat, thank you for your call. Have an awesome day. Send us those pictures when you get them. Zachary, what's going on?
5: What's going on? Good morning, y'all.
2: What's up, man?
5: I'm listening. Love all y'all.
1: Oh, we love you too, bro. Can I call you Zach since we're homies now?
5: Yeah, sure.
1: Yeah. Yes.
5: So, you were talking earlier about the squeegee effect. I cannot get out of the shower unless I squeegee.
1: What, so you use your hands or you use an actual tool?
5: I have to squeegee. No, I use my hands. Yeah, but I have to get all the water off of me before I ever put a towel on.
6: And you're preventing a damp towel.
5: True. That does help as well.
2: So it's kind of what the towel is for.
6: But it stays cleaner.
1: Well, according to what my wife has told me in the past from when I have squeegeed my body, Zachary, we are both crazy. Yes, sir. You are in the club.
3: Asked and answered.
5: Awesome.
1: You are in, buddy. Have an awesome day, man. Thank you for your call.
5: Yeah, have a good morning.
2: You too, sir.
1: And this morning, the Kid Craddock Morning Show is sponsored by Aura Frames.
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8: It's a baseball cap.
9: A long day yesterday.
10: It was a long day,
9: a long night
10: because I'm so happy.
8: Yeah.
10: Dancing with the Stars is back,
8: which means
10: I can connect with my daughter again.
8: Okay, good.
10: She got home late, so we had to start the show an hour after it started.
9: Oh, that's the best. You skip commercials and stuff.
10: Yeah, so we got to fast forward through that, but it was just so fun because she sits down in the living room with me.
9: Aww.
10: And we talk and connect, and she cried over a few moments because just like me, you're so proud when these people get out there for the first time.
8: Yeah.
10: And overcome their fears or whatever.
9: How'd my dude Guillermo do?
11: He did fabulous.
9: He did?
10: Are we going to talk spoilers? They already kicked somebody off, which I think is totally
9: We can hold that for later. They kicked people off on the first
10: night. And then tonight it's ladies dancing. So I've got two nights in a row with Emma Kelly.
9: Okay.
10: I'm so excited.
11: He was great and charming, JC.
8: Here is JC Chavez.
9: My neighbor is a hero.
8: Really?
9: We've had a

0: somebody's dog has been pooping all over the place.
1: Ugh. Okay.
0: It's been that where they poop and leave it on your yard type scenario. And we had our, we think we know who
1: suspicions.
0: It is. We had suspicions. We had a couple of grainy camera footage here and there.
2: Oh, no. Yeah.
0: But my neighbor finally caught the person in the act.
1: Oh. Mm.
0: She noticed activity through her camera, went and looked out the window, caught her as it was happening, and confronted the poop bandit.
3: Ah.
1: So what happened?
3: Is it on a camera?
0: She said, it's very rude. This has been happening. You need to do better. And the lady apologized and said, I will go get bags.
1: Oh, okay.
3: That's good.
0: But still allegedly left the poop in my neighbor's yard. So my neighbor picked up the poop and put it in a bag. And
2: she didn't have a bag.
0: And she went and put it in her yard to let her know, hey, I did it for you. Here it is.
2: Oh,
0: yeah.
2: My God. Well, now that y'all know.
0: What a hero.
2: Y'all can take action.
0: Now we know.
4: In the suburbs, when you pick up your dog's poop, where do you throw it away?
0: You just carry it with you and you throw it in your trash.
4: Your own trash
0: and
4: can?
0: Some neighborhoods have the little
4: that's what I was, because downtown those are like two every block.
2: Don't have those in a lot of suburbs.
4: Yeah,
2: I wish they had more. Mm-hmm. But
3: if you saw someone's dumpster in front of the house on the road, could you just?
0: I wouldn't do that.
2: I think not supposed to.
0: And I wouldn't put it in their bins.
5: I'd be too scared.
0: If it's a construction dumpster, I would. Like, you know, the big ones.
1: Yeah, yeah.
0: That one I might. But if it's theirs.
2: People have called police on people throwing poop.
4: Oh, my God.
2: Trash can.
0: You're not allowed. You're not supposed to.
1: Here's Anna. Good morning.
6: Good morning. Pour some out for me today when you listen to Aperture by Harry Styles.
0: Oh, Anna.
6: You know, maybe I'm just not meant to see him. Maybe I'm just not meant to, because I tried to get tickets to see him in Madison Square Garden. That didn't work out for me, and I fully accepted it. And then he said, Anna, I'm going to come and see you in your city. And I said, oh, my God, Harry, that is so nice. And I am a vet in the ticket online ticketing system.
0: Mm-hmm.
6: But my skills did not pan out yesterday. I was unsuccessful in getting Harry Styles tickets. It's okay. I appreciate all the messages from the listeners checking in on me, asking me.
0: I can cheer you up. It's not Harry Styles, but I guarantee you Anna's day will be turned around because of this. Yep. Tell her, Joe.
6: Here it comes.
0: There you go. So hopefully that makes you feel a little better. It's not Harry Styles tickets, Anna, but it is Joe's Corral.
6: You're right. And Joe Jonas and his brothers will be here in November. So
0: to the rescue.
2: Yes. Have you going to see them?
6: Yes. Hopefully.
3: Have you ever seen Harry Styles perform, though?
6: Yeah, I got to see him on his last tour. I was telling Audrey before the show, on his last tour, I was unsuccessful in getting tickets also, but I was able to, I ended up buying tickets off of a girl on TikTok.
0: Nice.
6: So even though I don't have tickets in my hand currently to see Harry, I know I'm going to be there.
3: Where there's a will.
6: Somehow.
3: There's a way.
6: I will find my way in.
1: There you go. Okay. Here is part-time Justin.
3: So there's this viral clip of LaRoche, Zendaya's stylist, taking a photo with Zendaya, and also this actress, her name's Odessa.
4: She's like ducking her head out of the
3: Yes, and LaRoche is trying to like put his head on her head, like as a cute little friendship photo.
0: Uh-huh.
3: And whenever he does, she just dodges his head.
4: As far away from, he tries to lean towards
2: Zendaya
4: her like
2: does,
4: this?
2: Or?
3: No, Odessa, the actress. And her body turns into an L because she does not want to be in that photo with LaRoche.
6: It looks uncomfortable.
3: It's like, what did LaRoche do?
4: I heard he was supposed to style her for some red carpet, and then he didn't do it.
3: Is that what it is? And so she's kind of mad that she has to take a photo with him?
6: Or maybe she just didn't get what he was trying to do with that pose. I don't like being, touched sometimes.
2: It would scare you.
6: So if I'm in a photo and somebody that I don't know is, I don't know. Maybe it was just a reaction.
2: Maybe she just lurched away, reflex, and maybe ended up that way. I didn't see it.
3: Don't touch my head. It'd be like, here, Audrey, I'm going to give you a hug.
4: Okay, we can do it.
2: We're on the radio.
0: Okay.
2: Oh, look at that on the radio.
1: I heard LaRoche was on fire. Here's Audrey.
3: Oh, okay.
1: Oh, sorry.
3: Well, after he got onto Tyra Banks on Project Runway, she has not showed up. Like, after Tyra Banks and him yelled at each other, she's not been on the show.
4: They're both judges on Project Runway, and they don't get along in the judging.
3: She would say, four words.
4: They always combat each other.
1: I'm glad we don't have a problem on this
3: And I'm
1: show.
3: Like, where is Tyra
1: Banks? Here's Audrey. Good morning.
4: Good morning. Have you guys heard what you sound like when you scream in a moment of terror?
2: Yes.
6: Yeah, one time we did a haunted house, and we videoed it.
4: Was it a higher pitch than you thought, or a lower pitch, or right where you thought it would be?
2: I don't recall. It depends. I once woke up from I was sleeping and something very scary was happening, and it was this guttural animal sound that came out of me. It scared me. I'm like, where?

0: It's like,
1: that is exactly what happened to me, because I got like attacked at the gas station yesterday.
2: Hold on.
1: Not actually. Not actually.
2: Okay.
1: So I thought someone was running up behind me, but it was my hair blowing in the wind. And I really thought I was about to be attacked. So I was like, and like, it was the worst noise I've ever heard come out of my mouth. I was like, oh, I thought it would be high pitched and girly, but no.
3: Wasn't there something that I saw on the news with a group of people on a beach having a yelling contest or a gathering of yellers?
2: It's in San Francisco. People are maxed out with their mental, and so they're stressed. And they got together and they screamed. They screamed at the ocean.
4: That's a good idea.
1: That's effective.
2: More news coming your way in about 15 minutes.
3: I hate when I do that.
2: 100%, Kelly.
3: In the control room, here's Trey.
5: Good morning. The other day, Audrey was talking about chess boxing. And so I watched a couple of videos. Very interesting. And that got me into the crazy sports world, the non-conventional sports world. And I found the King of the Hill trailer racing, which is where a guy with a truck with a trailer on the back that's just the right size for a car drives around a NASCAR track as fast as he can with other cars chasing him. And the goal
2: is
5: to park your car onto that trailer.
2: Somebody was showing me this yesterday, and I can't remember who it was.
5: Absolutely awesome to watch.
2: We didn't know what the rules were. Did you figure out how long they had to be on the trailer for it to be a victory? Because we couldn't. Whoever showed me, I didn't know who. Like, what the rules were.
5: I did see the car that won that was sitting on there, but I don't know if it was for 10 seconds or not. But I saw like four or five of them get up there, and then the truck driver's not helping out.
2: Uh-uh.
5: The truck driver's trying to win too, or something, and trying to swerve you off.
3: He's very Knight Rider.
2: Think of a Destruction Derby meets NASCAR.
5: Meets Knight Rider's a good one.
2: I
5: was sitting there in awe. I was like, these people are either drunk driving or they have more courage than I could ever have. Like, it was awesome to sit there and watch.
3: I'd like to see that. I'm about to check that out. That's
2: got to be a rich person sport if you can afford to get a car.
5: They were all beaters. They were. Those cars were not going to make it out of the parking lot, even if they weren't trying to wreck.
3: Right.
2: There were a couple that looked a little nicer than they should be out there.
5: They should do it with like Ferraris and Lamborghinis.
2: Oh, yeah,
5: high stakes.
2: Let's see where put your money. Put your money down. What's up, Big Al Mac?
3: Thank you, JC Chavez. Do you think you, JC, could out pull me and I get a truck pull? You know what a truck pull is? Like, you get a truck and you tie a rope to it and you just try to pull the truck toward you. Like tug of war with the truck, basically.
2: Uh-huh.
3: I've done that before, but it was with a big group of people and we pulled an airplane.
2: What? I think I could pull.
4: Like for fun or like with
3: stuff?
4: Yeah,
3: it's a charity thing.
2: I think I could pull a truck.
1: Of course.
3: Or a couple of trucks or an 18-wheeler. I don't know
2: if I could pull an 18-wheeler. A truck, I think, is doable if I turn and I'm running away from it or like pulling away.
3: Yeah, pull that with the rope over your shoulder.
2: Yeah.
6: Yeah. They've done that on Beast Games, but they had a team.
2: Yeah. No, he's saying like one person. Really, Anna?
1: Yeah, I've been going to Pilates.
3: So
1: I love that confidence.
3: We talked about this vodka the other day.
1: We did.
3: It's called TLC. Tastes like chicken.
1: I haven't tried it.
3: I brought three little tester bottles so we can kind of divvy it out just a little bit.
2: And it tastes like chicken.
3: I have no idea.
2: That's the name of it.
3: Yeah, it says TLC. Tastes like chicken. And there's a big picture of a chicken on the label.
2: I don't know if I would buy it if I went to a liquor store and I was looking for vodka or alcohol and it said it tastes like chicken.
4: Interested to try it though.
3: Yeah,
1: it
3: for real.
1: It might be good, like if you did it with a Bloody Mary maybe, because you put bacon and meat
3: all the time.
1: Maybe try.
3: Yeah, for sure.
2: That's true.
3: For sure. Here's Anna with celebrity birthdays.
4: Happy birthday to my boyfriend.
1: Nick Jonas.
4: He is 34 today. Love you, Bill. He shares a birthday with Chase Stokes, who is also 34. Ian Harding is 40 today. Alexis Bledel is 45. Flo Rida is 47. Amy Poehler is 55. Mark Anthony is 58. Molly Shannon is 62. Magician David Copperfield is 70. And Mickey Rourke is 74.
2: The wrestler, right? That was the movie he was in?
1: When I went to see that Coyote versus Acme movie, it was all, you know, advertisements for upcoming kids' movies and stuff. Remember that Jumanji movie? Mm-hmm. Wasn't Nick Jonas in that with The Rock?
4: Yes,
1: he doesn't seem like he's in the next one.
4: Yeah, I saw the trailer and I didn't see him either.
2: He's one of the playable characters in the game. Yeah. He's like a pilot, remember?
1: Jack Black's back and
2: The Rock and Kevin.
1: The Rock and Kevin. Yeah, and they're like...
2: No Nick.
4: Huh. Unless it's like a surprise or something. But yeah, I didn't see him in the trailer.
2: He's been busy though. He's touring.
4: Yeah.
2: So.
4: Yeah, he is touring.
1: Not too busy to do those gambling ads.
2: That's true. Mm. That's true.

0: They're both been busy.
1: They're very busy.
0: Well, today is Mexican Independence Day.
2: Sure is.
0: That's how I always remember because it's Nick Jonas's birthday. It's also national.
2: You're also Mexican.
0: I am Mexican. And so as a kid, it really did help me remember. It's also National Play-Doh Day, National Step Family Day, National Sit With a Stranger Day, and National Cinnamon Raisin Bread Day.
1: Shots.
2: I don't like cinnamon and things. I mean, raisins.
0: Raisin
2: and
0: I
2: things.
0: Love a raisin
1: not
0: cookie.
1: Alone in that.
2: Yeah, like, I'm not a.
1: I like it, but you're not. Yeah.
2: Yeah, something about
1: that's a
2: it.
1: A common thing.
2: It doesn't hit it right.
3: I sat with some strangers yesterday at lunch.
1: Well, that wasn't yesterday. You got to do it again today.
3: Well, maybe I will, Kelly. It was grandparents' day.
0: Cute.
3: So I sat at the table with some other grandparents.
4: That's a whole bunch of raisins.
0: That's it.
2: That is true.
0: Two in one.
2: There it is.
4: Right.
2: And by the way, we found out Hispanic Heritage Month started yesterday, middle of the month, and we were like, hey, what's going on?
3: Yeah.
2: We did have some Kid Nation members write us who are from some other countries, and they said other Hispanic countries, their Independence Day was yesterday.
0: Mm.
2: So like, I think Honduras was one of them, and there's some South American countries. So they just started then, and then Mexico's is today. So
1: they still get a full month. 30 days.
2: Just middle of the month breakup right there.
3: Gotcha.
1: Yeah, I want my full 30 days.
3: You know what I'm saying?
2: That's what we want. All right, if you're a bag collector, you like purses?
1: Yeah.
2: I got one that you could collect here, and it only cost about $4.
3: Really?
2: And it's going to be in high demand. I'll tell you about it in 10 minutes.
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0: 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I'm Kyle Curley, looking fairly good so far this morning with no wrecks or breakdowns causing any significant delays for the drive-in. Typical morning construction delays, but otherwise, traffic flowing pretty smooth. 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
4: Shout out to everyone who showed up to Raising Cane's yesterday for their dine-in day. $1 from their box combo meals went back to kids. It was awesome seeing all your posts, all your stories, your reels. Really, really, truly do appreciate everyone who came out and hung out, because we stopped by a couple of Raising Cane's locations ourselves, and it was really cool to hang out with you, Kid Nation. Now, if you're listening today and go, oh, no, I forgot. My bad. It's all good. You can go to kidskids.org.
5: Still donate.
4: And yeah, we take donations every year because everybody says they want to make a difference and help out. And that's a great way to help out. Send these kids to Disney World because they deserve a trip from all those hospital stays and all the medicine they got to take and just how school can go at times for our kids. So
5: I went and got 10 box combos to take to Charlie's school for Grandparents' Day.
4: See, that's really cool, Al.
5: And so I'm sitting there in the office because I got to check in at the school, right? So I'm there with a big box of Cane's chicken. It's smelling good.
4: It's the best.
5: And yes, sir. Oh, I said, hey, I brought brisket. I brought chicken for all the teachers and for me and Charlie. Oh, that's great. Can I see your driver's license, please? Oh, I left my wallet at home.
6: Man, oh. Wait, then how did you?
4: But this is a school, sir.
5: Ma'am, yeah, this is a school. How do you expect to get in the school without your driver's license?
4: Can't let randos in.
5: I brought box combos. Please.
4: Did that work?
5: Please.
7: Y'all know who I am.
5: Teachers?
6: How did you buy the box combos if your wallet was at home?
5: I Venmoed a person, and they picked it up and met me at the school with the box combos. So gotcha. But they let me in. Fortunately, they
8: that crack security system.
5: For
7: charity.
8: Y'all let Big Al in without his license. I heard him saying on the radio.
4: Solid point from Kelly.
7: Well, because we know who Big
8: y'all
7: Al is.
8: Y'all let him in. You saying he's better than me and I can't go see my daughter?
5: Sorry at the school. Sorry, school people.
8: You know how they say, sometimes you need to think before you tell stories like that.
6: You know how they say everybody has a price? That person has.
4: Because I will tell you this. Uh-huh. I once forgot my wallet when I went to my daughter's elementary school to go have lunch with her.
5: Uh-huh.
4: And the front desk lady said, yeah, go back and get it. I said, but I've been here before.
8: Problem solved.
4: She's like, I'm sorry.
9: Have you ever been tempted to say Google me?
4: Google.
9: Because y'all are Googleable.
4: Absolutely
9: that side
4: not.
9: Of the room Google-able. Is Googleable.
4: Absolutely not.
8: I'd never hear the end of that.
5: Host.
4: The worst luck ever. They'd be. They'd have a camera rolling, and then we're forever.
8: The worst was for me was now a former friend. Who we were waiting for a table, and I was waiting in the bar area, and she went up to the front desk and said, that is Kelly Raspberry, and if we don't get a seat, she's going to talk about this tomorrow on the radio. And I happened to walk up, because I was like,
4: as it's happening,
8: gone, and I happened to walk up the end. I was horrified.
7: Did they get y'all seated, though?
4: Did it work?
8: No.
4: Yeah, probably. It did work.
7: Probably
8: I was like, we're going to go down.
7: It was a great dinner. A fabulous dinner.
4: It worked like Big Al's chicken fingers. The box combo meal always come through. But thank you so much for helping
5: out. Thank you, yes.
4: Also, we do have some morning show money we got to give away in less than an hour, about 50 minutes or less. Your shot to win your share of $10,000 in morning show money. Minimum is 100, maximum 750. And all you got to do is pick one of us to throw a dart.
5: Boom.
4: And even if we miss, we're going to keep throwing until we pop one of those balloons so that you can get your morning show money. So that's coming up
8: shortly. Everybody's nailed it on the first try.
4: I know.
8: I just wanted y'all to remember that I did that.
4: Kelly finally got picked yesterday. She was very nervous about it, and she did hit connect with a yellow.
8: I had performance anxiety. Y'all know about that, right?
5: Shout out. Yeah.
4: You did excellent, Kelly Raspberry.
9: Shout out.
4: All right, so a couple headlines here. What would be more dangerous? To actually go to the Amazon or to drive for Amazon? Because after you hear this story right here, this was not something I thought could happen to an Amazon driver. But an Amazon delivery driver in Missouri was almost hit with an arrow.
5: Huh? Oh.
4: Yeah, someone on the other side of the neighborhood shot a crossbow, and it went through his truck's front windshield.
9: No.
5: What?
4: Yeah.
6: Man, I hate when that
4: Which
6: happens.
4: Is right where he's at.
5: Yeah.
4: Police say the man who shot the arrow told them he was just testing a new crossbow, and he overshot his target. Unlike us here in the studio who hit our targets,
5: right. This
4: guy did not hit his target, and it went straight through and into the Amazon van. Yeah.
6: Yikes.
4: And by the way, office.

0: officers say it was an accident, so no charges have been filed.
1: Oh, that's not cool.
2: No.
0: Listen here. If you almost hit me with an arrow.
1: There needs to be some sort of citation.
0: Somebody going to jail or somebody writing me a check.
1: And they're like a reckless endangerment charge or something like that.
0: Yeah. And should you be shooting crossbows in an area where there could be humans driving and walking and living?
3: No.
1: That doesn't seem right.
2: No. So if I happen to shoot my gun and it doesn't hit somebody, but it accidentally shoots inside of somebody's car, right?
0: Right.
2: That's no.
0: There's going to be some accountability
2: gonna be filed,
1: but you're
2: right?
1: Big Al. Google him.
2: Yeah, Google me.
0: And don't crossbows have like really good scopes and like you should be able to like hit
2: some do.
1: Some
2: a little
1: bit better. Have to use it.
3: Yeah. I've never shot a crossbow, but I had a bow and arrow growing up, and me and my friends would go out into this pasture. No cars around, and we would shoot it straight up in the air and watch to see how far it would go.
0: Yeah, that's dumb.
3: It was It was so cool. It almost hit my cousin in the head, but it missed him.
0: I remember when we when we did our kids camp and we had archery class.
4: Yes, yeah. I was just thinking about
0: it.
4: It
0: wasn't a crossbow, it was an actual pullback. It was a lot harder than I thought.
3: I hit my target.
0: I know.
3: Call me Katniss Everdeen.
0: That's why I was like, we got to put some respect on Katniss.
1: Yeah.
2: My buddy, Dr. Vodka, you know Dr. Vodka, down in Longview. Shout out Longview. He's so good at bow and arrow. That's how he hunts. He's so good. They have banned him. Maybe he was stretching the truth. But he said that they've banned him from Wyoming or Montana or somewhere.
0: He's that good.
2: But he's just that good.
4: I would say the same thing.
2: Like, they've banned me from the state of Wyoming from hunting with bow and arrow.
4: Yeah, I'm
2: just so good.
4: I'm so good at something that I just never do.
2: He is a dentist. So maybe.
0: If something went down and all I had was a bow and arrow,
2: I'd be dead.
0: To hunt. And to get food, we are starving to death.
1: Yeah. We'll figure it out.
0: I'm not hitting anything.
1: You will figure it out.
0: I'm going to have to wrestle these pigs or whatever animal we're hunting because I'm not hitting anything with an arrow. So if you like collecting purses, Burger King released a limited edition chicken nugget purse.
3: Yum.
4: Finally.
0: It's a micro bag, and they're celebrating their new nuggets because they did come up with a new recipe. It actually looks like a chicken nugget, and from the video I saw, it's pretty close to the size of a nugget. I would say maybe four nugs fit in there.
1: Micro bag, you said.
0: It is micro.
1: Trader Joe's do those little ones too that everybody fights for.
2: Yeah.
0: And you don't need to put nuggets in it, but it seems perfect for your nugs.
3: What else could you put in it?
1: Does it smell like a nugget?
0: Probably chapstick.
4: Okay, so it's it's really the size of it.
0: Yeah, it's super micro.
4: If my chicken nugget purse is not big enough to fit my actual chicken nugget, I don't want it.
2: I don't want it. Yeah, I'm with you.
0: The bag is called Le Nugget.
3: Le Nugget.
0: Le Nugget.
2: Oh, okay.
0: They're only $4 each.
2: All right, $4.
0: Yeah, but you better act fast because...
2: The nuggets are more than the purse.
0: Thank you. The last batch of them is being released today at noon Eastern at lenugetbk.com.
4: Are they reusable?
0: Yeah. It's a bag.
4: Because I'm thinking about when you put your nugs in there, there's going to be a lot of crumbs and stuff, so...
0: You also get a charm with
2: some foil in it.
0: You got sauce-inspired charms like honey mustard, buffalo sweet and sour, special savory.
4: Is there a pocket for that?
0: No, that's a charm.
4: Oh.
0: So you got charming little nougat.
2: I like it.
0: That's pretty nice. And the latest beauty trend among men worldwide is trimming their eyelashes for a more masculine look.
4: Oh my god.
0: I like long eyelashes.
3: I know.
2: For
3: long
2: men though,
3: are so cool.
0: But experts say, hey, it's risky because eyelashes are very important in protecting our eyes from debris. Cap.
1: And
0: I always get hit by debris.
1: Might not grow back.
4: Yeah, that's risky.
0: Is that a myth?
1: Well, a lot of women have this happen. With eyelash curlers, I had a mishap where it slipped in my hand and I ripped off half of my eyelashes. They did grow back, thankfully. But I would imagine eventually, like when women overpluck, they eventually stop growing back.
0: And then you got to Sharpie the man.
1: Yeah.
4: It is so frustrating. They're like, my little brother has the best eyelashes I've ever seen.
1: Yes.
4: And it's not fair.
0: Oh, so he can bat his eyes at girls and he's got it.
4: Mm-hmm. Yeah, he has the prettiest eyelashes. It's really unfair.
1: This is he the public. One that got tickets to Harry Styles?
4: He did.
1: He gets everything.
4: I know.
0: He gets everything and everyone.
4: He listens to the show. But if you're listening right now.
2: Quick PSA.
4: I will text you later.
2: If you have those eyelashes on your headlights on your car.
0: Uh-huh. Take them off. Please.
2: Take them off.
0: Yeah, or I will cut them.
3: Okay, what about what about the testicles on the trucks?
4: What?
1: Ew.
2: You can take those off too.
1: Yeah. Okay. I've seen that.
2: They hang on the hitch.
3: It's awful. Yeah. The eyelashes and the sack.
2: Just take them off.
4: Those two people deserve each other.
0: They do. You guys marry each other and just drive in a compound, and we don't need to see those things. And real quick, more than 8,000 Michigan residents who recently applied for a new driver's license, they got an ID with a photo of a stranger. And they also had the same

0: birthday, January 12th of 1967, for some reason. Then there's another mistake. Their actual name is not listed on the back. It just has a dummy text like last name, first name, and middle. And before you feel bad for the guy in the photo who's now on thousands of IDs, which I guess could be fake IDs now for those people if they really wanted them. Yeah. If you give it to a 16-year-old, they're in the clue. Yeah.
1: I don't know if they look like they were born in 1967.
0: No, they don't. State officials say it's a generic image, like a stock photo that comes with picture frames. Not an unlucky person from Michigan. How do you know?
2: Yeah.
0: How do you know he's not from Michigan? Maybe that model is from Michigan.
2: Could be.
0: But what a mistake.
1: I don't know, I'm fired up about it.
0: What a collector's item, right? Get one of those. Are you fired up about it?
1: I don't know. That's not fair.
0: I want one. I would feel bad if I applied and I didn't get one of those fake licenses.
1: In the new season of Adults, there's an episode where the girl, like, she had her ID that she passed on to people younger than her to use as a fake ID, and she finds, like, the younger version of herself using her fake.
0: Oh.
1: It's really funny.
2: Do you think the people that are on in the picture frame when you're buying from the drugstore, the model people,
0: uh-huh.
2: do you think they actually have that in their house on their mantle? Like,
0: well,
2: because
0: it's not their
2: frame.
0: Family, though, right?
2: I don't know.
0: You're put together with other models.
1: Cool,
0: it is pretty cool. Yeah, I would hood.
3: We shared that story. The family checked into an Airbnb and they saw
2: pictures
3: of them
0: in
3: the Airbnb.
0: That's pretty cool.
1: That was cool.
0: All right, what's coming up here with the celebrity gossip, Kelly Raspberry?
4: Well, Ed Sheeran, a lot of drama on that tour.
2: Yep.
4: If you're looking for a gig as an opening act, this might be your shot. And Michaela Matthews had a big announcement from The Secret Lives of Mormon Wives. We'll get to that and more when we come back.
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1: In the Traffic One Traffic Center, I'm Kyle Curley, looking fairly good still. No wrecks or breakdowns causing any significant delays. Typical construction delays for some minor slowdowns south on Highway 67 and Old Highway 67. But otherwise, traffic flowing pretty smooth. 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
3: 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I'm Caleb Saylor. The Mississippi Songwriters Festival will kick off on the coast this week.
4: Yeah, from Thursday through Sunday, we'll be in Goche, Ocean Springs, and we'll have our first venue in Gulfport this year.
3: That was George Cumbis, who heads the Mississippi Songwriters Alliance. The multi-day event highlights those who wrote some of the hits audiences across the globe recognize. And Mississippians are among the most talented in compiling a musical masterpiece.
4: Mississippi's known for it, and that's what we're trying to put the spotlight on. A lot of the songwriters kind of go under the radar. The public don't understand this, the way the industry's built out, and the artists versus the writers. And we have more writers per capita with Grammys, or artists as Grammy, as any other state per capita.
3: For more information, head on over to supertalk.fm.
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6: Hi, I'm Jacob D'Angelo, and when I was in high school, my classmates and I lost somebody that was very important to us. 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
3: Good morning, Mississippi. It's shaping up to be another hot one across the state. Let's take a look at today's forecast. In North Mississippi, you can expect plenty of sunshine with highs in the mid-90s and heat index values as high as 100. Tonight should be mostly clear with a low around 72. In central Mississippi, sunshine with highs in the upper 90s and a heat index value as high as 106 are expected. The night is expected to bring clear skies and a low around 74. And moving through the Pine Belt and down along the coast, more sunshine is on the horizon with highs in the mid-90s and possible wind gusts up to 20 miles per hour. The night should bring mostly clear skies with lows in the mid-70s. Be sure to stay weather aware by heading on over to supertalk.fm. I'm Caleb Saylor.
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8: Chambliss keeps it off the left side. He steps in the end zone. Touchdown, Ole Miss.
7: Fins up.
8: Trouble being chased and sacked. In trouble and pulled down. Tipped to the line. Tipped again. Up in the air. The Rebels pick it off.
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9: It just smells like nostalgic breakfast memories. Hey, I'm Ellie.
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5: All right, so from raising money with Raising Cane's for kids, yeah, to actually letting some of our kids know they're going on the trip this year, which is what we're doing today. We got part-time Justin breaking the news for some of our kids that are going on the trip this November, which is right around the corner.
6: And that was so cool to meet kids from the past trips as well.
5: Right, when they showed
6: Berkeley
5: up.
6: Berkeley just brought a big smile to my face.
5: Berkeley's doing public speaking. Berkeley went on the trip a few years ago. Yeah. She's like in high school now, and she's like, I'm going to do public speaking.
7: I think we still have her Christmas card on
5: her
7: refrigerator.
5: We do. We do have
6: so
5: it back there.
6: Cute.
8: Shout out, Berkeley.
5: So we'll meet the new generation of kids here in about, we'll do it in about 40 minutes. We do have a chance for you to win some of our morning show money. We got $10,000 in morning show money. Your chance to claim some of that money is coming up here in about 30 minutes. And we do have a worst date ever here in about 20. But let's go ahead and catch you up with what happened with all the celebrities overnight with Celebrity Gossip. What's going on, Kelly?
7: We haven't really talked about it that much because there's some stuff, there's some stories that are just so heavy.
5: Yeah.
7: You want to be a source of light
5: and divisive.
7: And divisive. Yeah. But there is some pretty big drama coming out about Ed Sheeran's tour. So Macklemore, when he was his opening act, Ed said, you know, about a year ago, Macklemore came to him and said, I want to open up for you. I want to be on tour with you. And he's like, yeah. So he had not just him, but a whole bunch of other artists. Well, Macklemore, he got on stage and he made some comments, pro-Palestinian comments during a show. And there was a huge public backlash. And it resulted with Macklemore no longer being part of the tour. And Ed came out and said, look, I had nothing to do with that. That was all about the promoters. I don't, you know, I want these people to be on tour with me, but I don't pay them. That's not through me.
5: Wasn't it the owner of the Patriots, Mr. Kraft?
7: He was one of them.
5: That he said, then, you're not going to play in my stadium?
7: Right, but then other venues
5: started
7: coming out
5: up
7: as well. So now after Macklemore is no longer part of the tour, pretty much all of Ed's remaining opening acts have now walked away.
5: Whoa.
7: Phineas, Lucas Graham, Aaron Rowe, this Irish band Bioga, I'm not familiar, but I won't get to know them now because they're not going to be opening for Ed. But Phineas wrote, artists must not be silenced when they speak up for the oppressed. I've decided to withdraw from my upcoming tour dates with Ed Sheeran. I stand with Palestine and its people. Again, Ed responded saying the decision to remove Macklemore was made by the tour's promoters, not him. Mm-hmm. I respect Macklemore's strength of purpose to stand up and shout for what he believes. But he says also there's multiple approaches to achieving peace. Look, I know everybody's politically divided and everything, but when I go to a concert, it's like when you come to our show, I don't want to have
5: that's
7: to
5: not what you're coming here
7: I'm
5: for.
7: I'm there to be entertained.
8: Yeah,
7: I don't want to, you know, that's
5: we got the news channels for all that.
7: Exactly. Right, and I know you feel like your position is the strongest and you have a platform and that's, you know, you're given that platform. But as a ticket buyer, I just want to go and have a good time.
8: Right.
7: I don't want to be reminded, oh my gosh, you know, is, no matter what side you're on.
5: We're escaping. It's escapism.
7: Yeah. So.
5: Wow.
9: Meh.
5: Yeah, what a predicament.
9: On a lighter note, is it Macklemore or Macklemore?
5: Macklemore.
9: Oh, wow.
8: You thought it was Mackle?
7: What did you say different?
9: Macklemore?
8: Like Spackle?
9: Mackle. I think you're saying Macklemore.
5: It's the L in there, right? Macklemore.
9: Yeah, Mackle.
5: He just wants to pop some tags.
9: Okay.
5: He only got $20 in his pocket.
9: I heard you.
5: You know?
10: All right, so The Secret Lives of Mormon Wives is back for season 5. I started to watch the first episode, and I gave up on it, I'll be honest. I kind of was curious enough to watch
5: Justin was pushing for it so
6: I binged
5: hard.
6: It.
10: He binged it, mm-hmm. I know. I think I just, I don't know.
7: Fatigue.
10: I think the first couple seasons, like, yeah, it was interesting because it is so different. But then with all the drama and everything, it kind of got icky.
9: Now it's just dark.
6: I think you hate watching someone struggle and it's all on camera and no one's doing anything
10: and
6: about it.
10: It's just uncomfortable. So I didn't even get it. I didn't even get through the first episode. Yes. But Michaela Matthews, she's one of the Mormon wives and she's leaving the show.
6: What?
10: Yeah, she posted on Instagram saying that she actually made the decision about a week ago.

0: after learning some information that, quote, went against my morals. She talked about her own experiences with abuse and said that she didn't feel comfortable continuing to profit from content that she believed enabled harmful and toxic behavior.
1: She's talking about Taylor.
2: Yeah.
1: And Dakota. Yeah.
2: And she's right.
0: Yes. And so she also acknowledged that the show had changed her life financially and personally. She said ultimately she didn't want to contribute to what she described as a cycle of enabling unhealthy conduct.
2: Okay.
0: So it's kind of confusing. It's like they were filming part of season 5, then they took a break when everything happened. Then they came back and then they started filming season 6. So she already filmed all of season 5 that's still going to come out. I think she's not coming back for the next season.
1: I think season 5 is out now.
3: Yeah. Half of it.
1: Oh, so they're still going to do part 2 of season 5?
0: Yeah.
3: Yes, and I think that's going to be after everything happened about Taylor's video that came out.
2: And we also didn't get Taylor's Bachelorette season that we were supposed to get this summer, right?
3: We didn't, but she said she's ready to do round 2.
2: Oh, we're good on that.
0: Yeah,
2: okay. I speak for the people. We're good.
0: I don't know. Just from the first episode, it made me really uncomfortable.
1: Well, there's no redemption arc for her because she's never, ever just like...
3: There is a redemption arc in this.
1: Where
3: she's growth. So the guy that she was dating in New York, she broke it off with him because she now realized she has a toxic cycle. And
4: she's
3: so
4: been realizing that.
3: But
4: she said that.
3: It took steps.
2: But where's the redemption?
1: My daughter even finally is like, there was a commercial or something. Oh, because of Dancing with the Stars, they were talking a little bit about Secret Lives, and she was even like, she's even got Taylor Frankie Paul fatigue.
2: Wow.
1: That was my problem, is that she was becoming a hero to all these girls. I'm like, what are y'all celebrating?
2: Good.
1: A famous girl that does cute TikToks, right. I get it. But, you know, look at what all's going on behind the scenes.
0: And it kind of sounded like, from Michaela's post, I read her entire Instagram, it kind of sounded like, obviously, they know a lot more than what has been made public,
3: right.
0: And which is part of what led her to make that decision. I'm wondering if any of the other Mormon wives will also start dropping out, or what's going
1: on. I don't think Whitney's coming back, right? Because she's got so much going on. But I heard that she and her husband, Connor, may he rest in peace, or not literally, but...
3: Dancing with the Stars.
1: Spoiler alert. that they started their own production company.
0: Oh, really?
3: Good for them.
1: And the rumor is that they're going... I've listened to a lot of gossip podcasts, that they're going to start like a Leave It to Levitt. Leave It to Beaver,
5: Leave
1: It
5: to
1: Levitt.
5: Yeah,
1: it's going to be their new reality show. Mm. And somebody was speculating the possibility that maybe Michaela would go
3: join
1: be part
3: that.
1: Of that.
0: Maybe.
1: I don't know.
2: We'll see.
1: So, Amanda Seyfried was married, y'all.
2: To who?
1: His name is Thomas Sadowski.
2: I like him.
1: And they are getting divorced after 9 years, and she's asking for privacy, and I'm going to give it to her because I didn't even know she was married.
2: That's wild to ask for privacy when that's all we gave you.
1: I have no clue you were married.
2: We literally gave you all the privacy.
1: I don't know who Thomas is. I didn't even bother. A lot of times when I hear about couples breaking up and they're married, I'm like, I Google to see what the guy does. I didn't even Google him.
2: You're giving that much privacy.
1: She asked me for privacy.
3: She's one of those celebrities who... kill every role that she's in.
2: She does.
3: But then she stays out of the limelight when she's not in a role.
1: Well, she stayed so far out, I did not know she was married. But she and he confirmed they've been separated after nearly a decade together. We've been separated for a while. It's proven to be the best decision for us. They got married in 2017 and have 2 kids together.
2: Whoa. What?
1: Yeah.
2: We missed all that, huh?
5: Apparently so.
1: Who knew?
2: We missed all of it.
5: Privacy, please.
2: The marriage.
1: But we're not going to talk about it anymore.
2: The children. No.
4: She wants privacy.
2: You think she just threw it out there because she wants to get the messages like, girl, you're going to be fine? I'll send her one.
5: She just wants privacy.
0: Go ahead and send her.
2: You got this, girl.
0: Yeah.
2: Yeah.
0: So you know how on American Idol, when they're auditioning, the judges would say, you're going to Hollywood.
1: Yes.
2: Yeah.
0: And that means that they're skipping past everything else and they're going straight to Hollywood.
2: But
0: well,
2: what's going on?
0: No longer.
5: Where are we going?
0: So next year, the plan is to relocate the entire production to Atlanta.
2: Oh.
0: You're going to Atlanta.
1: Oh. Well, Atlanta gets another...
5: Hotlanta. How about that?
2: It's cheaper production. So it saves them a lot of money.
0: Yeah, it says the state of Georgia offers a tax credit of up to 30% for unscripted and reality TV productions, such as American Idol, that spend at least $500,000 there.
1: Audition Nation was, at the end,
2: in
1: the Georgia Peach.
5: Yeah, they based it out of Atlanta.
0: Starting to see it quite a lot. So it'll be the 25th season next year. It'll have Carrie Underwood, Lionel Richie, and Luke Bryan in the chairs in Georgia. In fact, last year, Hollywood Week wasn't even in California either. It was in Nashville. And they framed it as Music City Takeover.
2: And they've done to Hawaii, too, haven't they?
5: Yeah, they're going to Hawaii,
2: which is nice.
5: Yeah. But what is this going to do with Ryan Seacrest's travel arrangements?
2: I think he's from Georgia.
1: Oh, yeah, well, I just mean, originally.
2: I guess
5: he can do his radio show from anywhere.
1: Oh, yeah.
2: And I think he lives in Florida.

0: Okay. Really? He moved from California to Florida?
1: I've heard rumors.
0: He's probably got several.
2: And he probably already filmed a bunch of episodes of Wheel of Fortune.
3: And remember when they canceled American Idol, where they said it's over?
1: But then ABC picked it up.
3: We're not doing it anymore, and then they started all over again.
1: Another network.
3: But it's the season still count.
2: It gets confusing. Yeah.
3: Right.
1: Well, because it is. It's still continuing.
4: Still the show.
3: Yeah. And I just haven't heard from anybody be like, did y'all catch American Idol last night?
2: I know.
0: My parents watch.
2: Because there's so many.
0: My parents watch, but I think are any young people watching? I don't know.
1: I like the winner from a couple seasons ago, Tongi.
4: Is that the one from Hawaii, the Polynesian guy?
1: I like him.
4: Yeah, he was really good.
1: He was pretty good.
0: Yeah, how's Tongi doing?
1: Great. He's tonguing all over the place.
0: So if I went and looked up his big hit singles on my charts, I'd find him.
1: Yeah. Be careful, though, because then you're going to be stuck there listening all day.
4: He's got the headphones coming out. Yeah. He's by Tongi. Yeah. I mean, he's doing great.
1: It's a whole thing, Kelly. Okay. You know, if you want. But be careful.
2: Good for Tongi.
1: All right, well, coming up here in about 10 minutes, we got a worst date ever coming your way. And this morning, the Kid Craddock Morning Show is sponsored by ZipRecruiter.
0: Okay, so many people are fighting for a job right now. I was just talking to my neighbor and said his son's got 9 months to find one. The countdown is on. And a lot of people do crazy stunts to stand out. 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
2: Kim, hello.
3: Hi, how's it going?
2: It's going all right. Hope your day is off to a wonderful start today.
3: Yeah, okay, I guess.
2: Well, we're here to talk to you about something that was bad, though, because we want to hear about your worst date ever. What happened?
3: Okay, so, well, this was a while back. I'm 36. I think I was in my early 20s, late 20s. So I was talking to this guy on Facebook, and I'm pretty sure he's still in the area. So, you know, he's going to hear this and be like, oh, yeah, that was me. But we were talking on Facebook for a few weeks, and he was like, hey, you know, come meet me, and I'll take you out on a date, and we'll go get some dinner and drive around and talk afterwards. Well, I was like, okay, so if anything, I can get a free meal. Well, mm-hmm. I went in. We met at Walmart, and I parked my car, and he pulls up, and when he gets out of his truck, he's way younger than he says he is. That's red flag number one, because I'm in my mid to late 20s, and he can't be no older than 19.
2: Wow.
1: Oh, my God.
3: We start driving. He doesn't tell me where we're going. He just, you know, he's talking and, you know, trying to get to know me or whatever. Here he goes, and he pulls up at the Taco Bell, and he goes in the drive-thru.
2: Oh, yeah.
3: And I'm sitting here like, this kid is taking me through a damn drive-thru. He told me he was going to take me out on a date. I'm sitting here thinking in my head, okay, we're going to, you know, a steakhouse or Olive Garden or something.
4: Yeah,
3: you know?
4: Right.
3: And then he starts talking about how he likes to four-wheel and stuff like that. And, you know, I just was casually talking about how I had done it in the past. And before I know it, we are not on the road anymore. We're in the middle of the woods.
4: Oh, he wants to take you four-wheeling at the same time.
2: After like eating Taco Bell?
4: In real time.
3: I'm screaming, stop. Please do not do this. Please take me back to my car. He's like, oh, this is going to be fun, blah, blah, blah. I do this all the time with my friends. Mm. I'm sitting here like, oh, my God, this guy. He's going to get us stuck in the woods. And that's exactly what happened.
1: Oh, no.
3: And there is mud all the way up to the door. I can't even get out.
1: Oh.
3: At this point in time, it's like 8, 9 o'clock at night. He calls his friends, and it takes him about an hour to get to us. He just sat there in the truck defeated while I was kind of like, I felt like I was his older sister giving him, like, advice, like, don't ever do this again.
1: Aww. Share your worst date ever story.
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2: From a worst date ever to a parenting fail.
4: Oh. Yeah.
2: Big Al just showed me something during the break.
4: Yeah.
2: As we were lining up our worst date, he shows me this, and I go, oh.
1: Save it, Al.
4: I think this story deserves a little sad intro.
2: We need... Yeah. That's how I felt when I read what he showed me.

0: Yeah, I just got a text message that says, this is from babysitter number one. We have a text thread, a group text with babysitter number one and two and myself.
1: Because it takes a village to raise a child,
2: right,
1: Kelly.
2: Especially when you have a job with our hours.
0: Right, right.
2: It's hard. It really does. And stuff. It's a nightmare.
0: Yeah. It really is. So shout out to Chris. That's anyway, she says, Charlie was given instructions last week about a project due by the end of the day. She did not express this to myself, and I'm assuming no one else. Al, she said she started it last night, but it's gone. It was a box she was turning into a castle for her project on Beauty and the Beast.
1: A castle.
0: Do you recollect where you might have put it?
1: See, in my head, when I first read that first part, I thought to myself, oh, I did this as a kid. I'm like, it's gone.
0: Yeah.
1: The dog ate it.
0: Yeah.
2: Right.
0: So my response, oh my goodness, if it was the box that was on the counter, I threw it in the green trash bin outside. Because I did this morning. I was like, this is a mess. Amazon box. It's just an Amazon box. I didn't know
2: it was
0: a castle.
1: It didn't look like a castle.
0: It didn't look like a castle to me.
1: It didn't have a moat.
0: It didn't have a dragon. It didn't have a drawbridge. Nothing.
3: Was it deconstructed at all?
0: No. No, it was a box. So if she started it, it was like she picked it up and put it on the counter.
2: Was there anything inside the box?
0: No, another box. That was it.
4: She would have failed that.
0: So
2: anyway.
4: She would have failed anyway.
2: She
4: would have failed
2: that. She had all day to finish it.
1: She had time.
0: So, you know, I say, we have to let her know that she can't wait. This is coming from me, Kelly Raspberry.
1: Uh-huh.
0: We can't wait until the last minute to start these projects.
1: Procrastination.
2: Oh, turn it around. My bad.
1: Yeah, let me flip it over to the 8-year-old.
3: Yes, let's turn this into a teaching moment.
0: Yes. Thank you,
2: Can you
0: Anna?
2: Imagine the tears?
0: I know. I cannot.
1: Ooh. My castle.
2: No. She's got a legitimate excuse. My grandpa threw it away.
3: Threw it away.
1: The same guy that brought 10 chicken box combo meals and got in without an ID.
0: I was in such good graces with the teachers yesterday.
2: Oh no.
4: And none of them asked how the project's going.
0: Oh, no,
3: so
0: not
3: it's,
0: one.
3: It's due today. Like, she needed to take that box today.
0: Yeah, project.
1: So she was going to wake up and do it this morning?
0: I guess so. Last night.
1: She procrastinated.
0: Yeah, last night after karate and we're tired, we got a little bite to eat, and I said, let's, you know, we're going to bed. Because it's after 8 o'clock. I didn't get but 3 hours sleep the night before. I'm ready to. And I didn't want her up just piddling around all by herself. So I said, no, you're going
3: to
0: bed.
3: I'm going to bed, you're going to bed.
0: Yeah, I'm going to bed, you're going to bed. You're 8. This is my house, castle.
1: Teacher.
3: Too soon, Al.
1: And teachers know, right? Like, when you give a kid this kind of complex type of project, because
0: building a castle can't be easy.
1: It's
0: I've
1: not
0: never
1: easy.
0: Built one. But
3: you can build a castle out of all the books they threw
1: at me. Let me tell you, when my son had his, he had to put together the Milky Way galaxy in 6th grade.
0: Wow.
1: And I said, how are you going to do this? He said, I need materials. So I built the Milky Way galaxy.
0: Milky Way materials? Yeah.
1: I got a C.
4: So, yeah, Big
1: it
4: Al.
1: It looks so good.
4: Big Al, Charlie was supposed to build a castle. You were supposed to build a castle.
0: You were supposed to build a castle. I didn't even know about the castle. You need to let the castle.
2: Let the king of the castle know about the castle.
0: Right.
3: So what are you going to do now?
0: Well, there's nothing I can do. I mean.
5: The castle's gone.
1: We're getting an F.
5: His castle's crumbled.
0: I don't know.
1: The castle has collapsed.
0: I remember.
4: That's Game of Thrones.
0: I remember making an incubator science project when I was in school and put some. I went to the feed store and got some eggs and put them in there. And they actually, one of them halfway hatched, but I think the chicken died. But I mean, I made some interesting projects, but I at least had my parents to help me out. She didn't tell me.
1: She didn't tell you, so you didn't know.
0: I had no idea.
1: And Al loves building things. This was down. This is your realm.
0: Yeah, I gotta build a castle.
4: You got a C on your project, JC.
0: Very, very great castle.
1: Well, let me just explain why I got a C. Kaysen mixed up two of the planets. So I think he put. We got knocked on points, but. On looks wise,
5: they were good
4: it
5: planets.
4: Looked good.
0: Put Mars on the other side of Uranus.
1: Something like that. Yeah. And I did spend way too much money on all the clay.
2: Mm.
1: And when I got to the class, I noticed that our project was 10 times the size of everybody else.
2: You should have got points for that, too.
1: But we went all out.
3: Man, I remember just sitting at my kitchen table, like, as a kid, just crying.
1: Oh, my goodness.
3: Asking my mom to do my projects for me.
0: Trying to make her paint her parents' volcano.
3: Yeah, my mom has a picture of me crying at the kitchen table. This moment of weakness.
2: So stressful.
4: My parents did a secret garden diorama, and I got an A. And then I won out of everybody else, and the teacher bought me a blizzard for my parents' work.
1: So listen, kids, if you're listening this morning, we all go through it.

0: first this school year because of projects, and you're not alone. It happens.
1: I feel so bad. It's the third week of school.
0: It happens, buddy. Welcome to parenting mistakes. It happens.
2: That harmonica was on point.
0: Yep.
1: Give it one more time. Intro and outro.
0: How'd you feel about it? Yeah.
1: But now, but now
0: it's because we're giving away some of our morning show money. We got $10,000 in balloon shape. So give us a call at 800-543-3548. Big Al Matt, give us the number.
1: Okay, let's go with 76.
0: Caller number 76. You will pick one of us to throw a dart. Whatever balloon we pop, or balloons, we might hit too. You never know.
2: Never know.
0: That's how much money you will win.

0: Traffic One Traffic Center. I'm Kyle Curley. Officials in Gulfport reported an accident. Broad Avenue looks to be just north of Highway 90 involving two vehicles. Be careful passing through. Elsewhere, no other major problems so far. 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
1: Hi.
2: Good morning.
3: How you doing this morning?
1: Morning. I'm good. I'm waiting outside of work. I'm a teacher.
3: What grade do you teach?
1: Kindergarten.
3: Oh.
0: So sweet.
3: The cutest little kids ever,
4: little
3: right?
4: Nugget.
1: Yes.
3: Would you say
1: yes,
3: that
1: they are?
3: Would you say that's probably the most fun age to teach?
1: Oh yes, definitely.
3: Okay. Have you taught any other grades or just kindergarten your whole career?
1: Oh yeah, I've taught kindergarten, first, second, and fifth.
3: Okay, so you got sure. You got some...
0: She's got range.
3: You got range when it comes to teaching. Yeah. All right, well,
1: 17 years.
3: Well, Brittany, we want you to get in there and start teaching those kindergartners, but we got to get you some money first. So we got the balloons ready to go. There's dollar amounts in there. The minimum is 100. The maximum is 750 bucks. And all you got left to do is choose someone to throw a dart and pop one of those balloons.
1: I'm
3: going to
1: go with JC.
3: You're
0: going to
3: go with me.
0: Hey.
3: I finally got there. And I feel stressed because everybody hit on their first try.
2: You got this, JC.
5: You got it, buddy.
2: You got this.
5: JC was a college quarterback.
3: No, safety.
5: Safety, I'm sorry.
3: All right, here we go.
5: All right, you got it, buddy.
0: One and done.
3: Yes. Another one fell, though.
2: He made it look easy.
3: I wish it were more, but it's still good money. It's $125.
2: That's $125 you didn't have 2 seconds ago.
3: All completely random amounts.
5: Yep.
3: Brittany, thank you so much for listening to the show, and thank you for what you do. We love our teachers out there.
1: Thank you.
3: And also, you know what I'm gonna do? I'm gonna send you a little Raising Cane's gift card too. I'm gonna get you a Raising Cane's. I feel bad. I feel like I should have gotten her more money. And I'm gonna send you a gift card as well, just because I feel like I could have done better with my throw.
2: No, JC, you did it. You did it.
5: You hit it on the first one.
3: Money amount wise,
5: yeah.
2: Especially because there's some empty spots on that wall, and you still got a balloon.
3: Cause y'all got good amount.
4: I think you make her feel a little bit better. What else can you give her?
3: right? Brittany, thank you so much for listening. Hang on, we'll get you set up with that, okay?
1: Thank y'all.
3: All right, there goes Brittany. We're doing it again in about 50 minutes, so get ready to call in and choose one of us to throw that dart. Now, onto some more happy news, because Brittany just walked away with some money, and I'm hooking her up with a gift card to eat some delicious Raising Cane's. Part-time Justin, you got to let one of our kids know they are going on the trip this year.
6: Yes, I spoke with Abraham's parents and asked them to tell us a little bit about what Abraham has been going through.
7: Yeah, so Abraham got diagnosed with a pilocytic astrocytoma brain cancer back when he was 3 years old. So this was 2023 when that happened. He started developing like stroke-like symptoms. So I took him up to the Chattanooga Children's Hospital here. They did an MRI. And it told us it was a brain tumor, so he went brain surgery right away. Then he went, they told us later on there was cancer. So he did chemo for about a year. He was doing it weekly. And then on September of 2024, he rang the bell, right? So it was like, awesome, great, you know, we're on cloud nine. And about a month later, with another MRI, they told us that the tumor has came back on the right side of his brain. So from October 2024 until April of this year, they were just doing MRIs, kind of monitoring to him, see what was going on with it. And on April 10th of this year, he went to another MRI and they told us that the tumor started growing again. So he's currently going back into chemo, but this time, instead of putting the port, he's able to do it here at home orally. That's just kind of the big high level of Abraham, what he has gone through it.
8: So he was diagnosed when he was 3 and he's 5 now?
7: He's 7. He just turned 7 yesterday.
8: Oh my gosh, so his birthday just happened.
7: Yes,
8: that's so awesome.
7: 7 yesterday, yes, uh-huh.
8: Well, you guys, you have something else to celebrate because you guys have been selected to go on the Kids trip this year.
7: That is so
1: that's
7: cool.
1: That's amazing.
7: We were not expecting this right here, right now. As a parent, I think we're looking for the break. We're looking for just go them have fun, and then just enjoy that weekend for them. You know, I've listened to you guys since, I don't know, 20 years plus or something, and I always heard about kids and it's a moment that you know I heard about it, and it's one of those things that's like, that's not gonna happen to us, right? That's not, and having those things and now being on this side of it, It's really making our day, right? So thank you so much.
5: Oh, man.
0: Aww. Yay.
3: Man, when dads get emotional,
5: yeah,
3: it really hits you hard.
0: Hits you in your gizzard.
3: So.

0: Good job, Justin, revealing the news.
1: Thank you.
2: What a birthday present, Justin. Yeah. You got to deliver it. Birthday,
3: Abraham. Look forward to meeting you.
1: Yeah, little Abraham just going through it.
2: All right. Well,
1: definitely.
2: Send prayers out to Abraham. Right. We're going to get to hang out with him in November. You can go to kidskids.org if you're new to the show and you're just hearing about
4: zombies.
2: Oh, yeah. Okay.
0: That too.
2: Whatever that guy said.
3: That guy, yeah.
2: But we only do one day where we dedicate the show to raise money. But they sprinkle throughout the year. We have our golf tournament with PGL Cares coming up. And we also have our dining day, which just happened yesterday with Raising Cane's. We have so many people. And you can go to our website and donate if
3: anytime
2: you want. You could set up payment once a month if you got $20 to give a month to Kids. Oh, man, we would so appreciate it.
3: And this is our 35th year, 35th trip.
2: Yeah, 35th. So it's a big-time trip. So we want to make sure that we get out there and make sure we got the funds to do that. And yesterday was a big part of that because Raising Cane's donated $1 from each box combo meal sold yesterday. And we did go to a restaurant. We were all hanging out. It was Kelly, me, Anna, part-time Justin, and Audrey. And out of the corner of my eye, I noticed the dude. And I said, this guy looks like he either dates Audrey or is gonna date Audrey.
3: Well, what do you look like? Describe him a little bit.
2: In good shape.
3: Okay, yeah.
2: Tattoos up and down them arms.
0: Okay. One arm.
2: Style was good.
0: Yeah.
2: Something about him just had Audrey.
3: Yeah.
2: Audrey.
0: Yeah.
2: And I was trying to make my way over there because I'm nosy. And finally, when I did, he was gone. And I go, Audrey, was that the guy that you've been kind of seeing? And she said yes.
0: Mm-hmm.
2: And you said he actually showed up twice?
0: He did come twice.
3: Really?
0: Why did he leave? Forget his chicken fingers? No.
3: Driver's license?
0: He stopped by on his way home from work to see me. And then I was like occupied doing a bunch of things. So he went home, which was really close. And then I was talking to Anna and I told her that he had been here. And she was sad that she didn't get to talk to him. So I texted him. I was like, Anna's devastated. Mm-hmm. She didn't get to meet you. What was that about? And he's like, okay, I'll come back.
5: Yeah, because Audrey was like, did you see him? And I said, nope.
2: Oh, we saw him.
5: No, I did not.
2: How many dates so far with this guy again?
0: Oh, we're getting at like uncountable.
1: Oh,
0: eight.
1: Wow.
5: Like, at this point, y'all are just seeing each other, right? Yeah. Like,
0: yeah, you could say that.
2: It's seeing still?
0: Okay. I'm seeing him a lot.
3: And so y'all don't live that close to one another.
0: No, I mean, it's like 20 minutes.
3: Yeah.
0: Not bad.
3: Okay.
6: Well, Kelly's devastated that she didn't get to meet him twice, so now he has to come here.
2: JC loves when Kelly talks in third person.
5: Because then he came back.
0: Yeah, when he came back, you got to talk to him.
5: I did get to talk to him.
2: All right, what was the vibe?
5: He was incredibly nice.
2: Okay, good.
5: Yes.
1: Good.
5: Yeah, he was really nice. It was nice of him to come back. It was nice of him to get a box combo for Raising Cane's.
2: So he helped us with Kids,
5: which I really was appreciative of. Yeah, he was really nice. He was really kind. Had great conversation. Excited to hopefully hang out with him again if all goes well.
2: How's he do with, because this is a big test with girls a lot of the times you're dating. How's he do with your child, the dog?
0: My dog, the dog?
2: He's gotten to go to his house, right?
0: Yeah, he stayed with him.
2: That's serious.
0: Yeah, he's
6: the one that doesn't like the dog, though.
2: Oh, he doesn't like the dog.
5: Oh, I forgot about that.
0: He doesn't dislike the dog.
1: He just doesn't like
2: it. He pokes fun at the dog?
0: He just wishes the
6: she's
0: dog.
6: Going back and painting pretty now.
2: Uh-huh, right.
6: He said he did not like that dog.
5: Yeah.
0: He doesn't dislike the dog. The dog could be better in a lot of ways. Not better. We have a lot of healing to do with this.
2: The dog is learning.
1: He's probably like a big dog kind of guy, and then you have
0: I have this little dog. He said he wouldn't. Fun fact.
2: Uh-huh.
0: Could you date a girl, JC, if she had a little yappy dog? Hmm. You're dating her?
5: JC has two.
2: If her name, I married one, actually. Yeah, I could.
0: He was telling me, like, a lot of guys probably couldn't date a girl with a yappy dog. My dog's not a yappy dog. My dog is just a little chunk, and he's cute.
2: He's quiet.
0: Yeah, he's been abused in the past. He was with a homeless person who was abusing him. So that's his story leading up until now. So he is a little bit messed up from that.
3: Fostering him.
0: Yes, I'm currently fostering him, trying to get him more comfortable and realize he's not in danger.
2: Oh.
0: So he has a lot of reactions to things. And he's not.
3: You talking about the dog or you talking about the
0: dog?
3: Okay.
0: Okay. So he's not really just a normal dog yet. He's got a lot of issues.
1: Right.
0: He's like me, you know.
3: Okay, so back to the guy. Have you gotten to the point where you stopped swiping?
0: I still have the apps. I have not been using them.
3: Oh, y'all haven't had the talk? Like, I think we're going to.
6: Too soon.
3: 8 days, Kelly. I don't know.
6: It's too soon.
3: Eight dates? And at least one was a sleepover.
5: And he's watching the dog.
2: Allegedly.
0: Allegedly.
1: Well, he's gotta also have the conversation, not just Audrey.
2: I have seen a lot of dudes now, grown up guys, that are doing the asking, will you be my girlfriend? Like the way the kids are doing homecoming and promposals.
3: Oh, promposals.
2: Yeah, they're doing like

0: will you be my girlfriend type scenario. So maybe maybe he's gonna have that one.
1: That conversation.
2: I don't think you'll get a tattoo of your face.
1: Oh, that'd be so hot. No, I want my I want my full I want my full body down his back.
2: Oh wow.
3: Save that.
4: He was really nice though. Okay. Way better than that other guy.
1: Which other guy?
3: Chicago?
4: No, the one in
5: Miami.
4: I never met him.
0: Oh, Miami guy?
4: The guy in Miami, yeah.
0: Yeah. Oh, eye roll guy.
4: Yeah, eye roll guy. First impressions mean a lot to me, Audrey. And this current guy passed.
3: How would you compare his kisses to the guy that you kissed after knowing him for 10 seconds?
0: That streamer guy.
1: Which guy?
0: The streamer guy.
1: Not the other guy in
0: Miami? The guy that was on stream.
1: Oh, the first guy in Miami.
0: Yeah.
1: Okay, I don't remember.
0: Yeah.
1: How would I remember that? That was like...
0: That was like weeks ago.
1: That was forever ago.
2: Jeez. How many nail colors ago was that?
1: That was...
4: At least eight?
1: Like eight. Yeah, that was like eight nail colors ago.
0: I love that Audrey does things based on her nail color.
1: Like, that's how I measure time.
0: Yeah.
3: Yeah.
0: But actually, that's legit.
3: I do it with beer.
0: Yeah. Yeah. How many beers ago did you...
3: I'm on the way, man. How long is it going to take you to get here? Oh, about four beers.
0: Because he's Ubering.
3: Yes.
0: We'll make sure we throw that in there. All right, Kelly Raspberry, what you got coming up here with your entertainment report?
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1: In the Traffic One Traffic Center, I'm Kyle Curley, and got Ford officials clearing an accident on Lewis Avenue in Biloxi. An accident could cause some delays at the intersection of Pops Ferry and Cedar Lake Road. Expect delays elsewhere. Things are looking pretty good. You want to be a sponsor of Ole Miss Sports? It's pretty simple. Just call us at 228-388-2001. 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
3: You're listening to Super Talk News. I'm Caleb Saylor. A foreign company has made its largest ever American investment in the state of Mississippi. Switzerland-headquartered Hitachi Energy announced Tuesday that it is expanding operations in Capaya County with a $528 million investment. Governor Tate Reeves has more.
4: When this project is complete, Hitachi is going to have over 1,000 employees in Capaya County, Mississippi. They've been in Crystal Springs for 70 years, and we look forward to what's going to happen the next 70 years as they continue to grow. We've talked about this a lot, and that is that there's a demand for energy in the U.S. and across the globe, and obviously today's announcement shows that Mississippi and Mississippians are going to help meet that demand.
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3: A Mississippi best-selling author's story about his family's struggle with addiction and mental illness is being transformed into a movie. David McGee tells us that he felt called to open up in his book, Dear William.
7: The last words my son William literally spoke to me were, "Dad, you know, I want to help people one day. I think we have an interesting story. You should write that book." And then I never saw him again. And I was like, whoa. And it took me some years to get strong enough to do it. I did not do it because for seeking the cathartic benefit. I did it because I was called to do it and I had to do it.
3: The film will be shot in the Magnolia State. An $800,000 grant from the Mississippi Attorney General's Opioid Settlement Fund went toward the movie's production. 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I'm Caleb Saylors.
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3: Kelly's Entertainment Report.
6: Oh, here we go, Kelly Raspberry. What's going on?
3: Oh, so much. Okay, so I really want to break down a lot of Dancing with the Stars, the big premiere last night, because they're doing 2 shows now. And McKelly said, I don't know why they think we want 2 nights. It's too much. My daughter, we get to bond over it. I love it. This is my favorite time of year. Not Christmas, Dancing with the Stars series. But anyway, so they had technical problems pretty much right after the show started.
7: Oh, really?
3: Yeah. So they crashed online voting.
6: Whoa. Huh?
3: They hadn't even started. Everybody hadn't danced yet. See, this is why it's not fair.
6: They got to hold it until everybody's performed.
3: But it doesn't matter at this point.
6: Because you already chose
3: a popularity contest. So after that happened, it was very weird. They were talking in, you know, Alfonso and Julianne's in-ears, and they were repeating as they were being told what to say. It was weird.
6: Yeah.
3: So anyway, they had to do all texting voting at that point. So everything, if you got your online voting in before the crash, they threw it out. But they said they had record voting last night.
8: I voted 10 times.
3: Well, we were late.
6: 4?
3: Yeah.
8: I voted for my favorite.
9: Fibula.
8: The man I'm rooting for, Connor Wood.
6: Yes. Connor Wood.
3: Okay.
10: Connor W.
8: Known as Fibula online.
3: Well, here's the thing. Taylor Hanson was amazing. My daughter's like, really? Who is that? I was to explain to her who Taylor Hanson was. That wasn't her generation.
6: Bop?
3: She didn't know. She's 19.
6: Ba-do-bop?
3: But we were both like, Taylor Hanson killed it. She's really a big fan of Harry Shum. Every time they said he was from Grey's Anatomy, she's like, no, he's not.
9: Glee.
3: He's from Glee.
7: Yeah. He was very good.
8: He was
3: very
8: great.
3: Good, but I thought he was a little stiff. He got the highest scores of the night because he's got the pro dance training, which may end up biting him in the end. But that Ezra guy,
7: yes,
3: amazing, would bring you to tears. He's the Paralympic athlete that Julianne Hough
6: got
3: tripped up over that, talking about him.
9: Oh, so hard to listen.
6: It was
3: hard to listen to, but he did amazing. But, you know, there was also a problem. That's tonight, Julianne.
6: Oh, that's
3: tonight.
6: Yes, it was
3: So there were 2 Connors, Connor Levitt and Connor Wood. And because of that, if you do online texting, you had to do Connor W or Connor L.
6: They spell it the same way and everything?
3: Yeah, because everybody else you get to vote by first name. But because of that, L or W, or it got thrown out. Well, spoiler alert, that's not going to be a problem anymore.
6: Uh-oh.
3: Because Connor Levitt has gone home. And his wife, the winner, well, she didn't win last year, Whitney Levitt.
10: She was close.
3: She was there the whole night wearing her t-shirt in the camera, like, call, vote for my husband. Please vote for my husband. And she was teary-eyed.
7: Which I was saying,
3: eliminated.
7: Connor's not a star.
3: Well,
7: his
3: my daughter was very upset. She loves him as a couple. She thinks he's great. She was very, very disappointed.
7: He's a nice guy, but his dance was terrible.
3: It was pretty bad. He was going for the humor.
9: What else are you going to do?
11: They should give you a do-over for the first night.
3: I agree. I mean, I think they should all have been allowed to stay at least till next week.
6: Give us two.
11: I know they've been rehearsing and stuff, but it's just one show. And then you've been telling all your friends and your homies, I'm going to be on Dancing with the Stars.
3: And the girl that he danced with, she won Dancing with the Stars, the next pro.
9: Yes, Adele.
3: So Adele got eliminated.
8: But she's
3: still going to
11: she'll be back
3: with the troupe. She'll be still dancing on the show all season. Yeah. All right, so other TV is happening. Tonight is the 7th season premiere of The Real Housewives of Salt Lake City. I'm a big Bravo girl, so that's exciting for me. The 29th season premiere of South Park. Mm-hmm. On Comedy Central. Can you believe it's been 29 seasons?
6: Wow. Didn't they say they renamed it to South America?
3: They're going to change it to South America, right? I don't know if that's true.
6: They're such trolls. They're troll jobs over this.
3: There's some finales tonight. Nation's Dumbest Finales tonight.
6: Oh,
3: see,
6: man.
3: I'm so torn. I've got all this great TV.
6: It's going to be Huddy.
3: Well, between him and Hilaria Baldwin.
6: It's going to be him.
3: And the last 2.
9: Hilaria.
6: I feel bad for
3: Anthony
6: Hilaria.
3: Anthony Michael Hall got out. You thought Anthony Michael Hall would be the dumbest, but he graduated last year.
6: His wife showed up, and he turned into a different competitor when his wife showed up.
3: Oh, she gave him confidence.
6: Yeah, I think
9: maybe
6: he got
9: Hilaria
6: confidence.
9: Needs Alec to show up.
6: He did?
9: With the Baldwinos?
6: Yeah, the Baldwin showed up.
9: All the little Baldwinos.
6: He was there, and boy, was he so judgy.
9: Oh, he was.
6: He was so judgy.
3: Very cranky.
6: Like, how did they miss that?
3: And then, you know, the newly

0: single, Alan Rickston, friend of the show. It's the 4-season finale of Reacher tonight on Amazon, but then also the series premiere of the Reacher spinoff, Negley, on Amazon.
1: What?
0: I think that's how you pronounce it. N-E-A-G-L-E-Y, Negley.
1: I didn't even know there was a spinoff possible.
0: Maria Stinn returns as Reacher's bad A-P-I buddy, Francis Negley. And this is her spinoff series. So there you go. That's all the TV. I mean, there's more, but that's all I'm going to talk
2: about.
0: And
2: Big Brother's on tonight.
3: Yes, it is.
1: Oh, Big Brother.
0: It's not. There's so much other better stuff going on.
1: Kelly.
3: Oh, Big Brother.
1: This season is whoa. Oh,
3: and tomorrow's Double Eviction.
1: Double Eviction.
2: And Traders is next week, tomorrow, too.
3: Oh, my goodness. We're so busy.
0: I know. Okay. Traders is too much.
4: Let Kelly continue.
2: We got
0: it's
2: a busy
0: too
2: week.
0: Too much TV.
2: We got a busy week. And the Emmys were on Monday.
0: Okay, so here's the thing. In Touch magazine.
4: Yeah.
0: All right, they say they found out that Sydney Sweeney moved in with Scooter Braun within a month of dating. A lot of couples do that. They just, you know, they move fast.
1: Yeah.
0: Well, now they say after a little more than a year of dating, they're engaged.
1: Oh, what?
0: Now, I don't know. We just saw pictures of her hanging out with the kids. She went with him to, you know, Rosh Hashanah services. So maybe this is... Okay. Maybe this is the case.
5: I'm gonna give Scooter Braun.
0: We don't know for sure. They're not commenting.
5: You snagged that one. Yeah.
0: Well, their source says not everyone in the inner circle is convinced this is a happily ever after. There are a lot of red flags. It's a match made in disaster. That's what the source said. Apparently, one of the major concerns, they said, is Scooter's alleged financial involvement in some of Sydney's business partnerships. They say her Siren lingerie line is not doing as well as they anticipated.
2: No one wants to buy
0: that.
2: She's
0: got that new sports...
1: People are mad at her over the sports thing. I thought it was nice.
0: It's very sexy.
2: Because it was tailored towards men.
0: Well,
3: that's why you like it.
1: It was very tastefully done.
2: Also tailored towards men.
0: Was it tastefully done?
3: Sure. No, I'm one of the people that's mad at her.
1: Very vulgarly done.
0: Some of the shots were pretty vulgar.
2: I think if you don't like it, you don't. You don't support women.
0: You can support women and say, girl, what are you doing to propel women forward?
1: Right.
0: But they say that Scooter views her as the modern day Marilyn Monroe.
1: Back in the day, did
0: very vulgar things, which sure to now we wouldn't even bat an eye, but at the time.
1: Yeah.
0: Anyway, they said that the source that In Touch has says that Sydney has no idea the extent in which money being paid to Sydney is actually through, like, Scooter,
1: as
0: a manager, he's been, like, doing some of the money's coming from him through the back-end deals he's making. So, like, they're saying, like, the brands will hire her, but in order to get that big contract, he's actually, like,
1: putting
0: giving
1: some
0: of
1: money
0: that
1: on
0: money.
1: The back.
0: That's what the source said. Now, look.
1: It's all good.
0: This is In Touch magazine, not People. They do get some stuff right, but they did this 20-month analysis of all the major gossip sites and weekly tabloids and things like that. And they said In Touch only has a 21% overall accuracy rate.
3: Oh, wow.
0: When it comes for very specific checkable categories, so like breakups and engagements and pregnancies and marriage. So 21% accuracy, that means that they get it right 21% of the time.
3: But they just kind of throw anything at the wall.
6: Yeah,
3: they
6: one
0: said,
6: in five.
0: I said, well, which ones are the most accurate? And they said People, Variety, Deadline, and TMZ. Those are your most accurate to get it on the money pretty much all the time. Right below them would be Us Weekly, Entertainment Tonight, E! News, and Page Six.
3: Okay. Yeah.
2: In Touch with a 20% accuracy rating, they need to be called Out of Touch.
0: You know what?
6: Wow.
0: That's a headline.
2: Does Dumois get it better?
0: She
2: get
0: wasn't,
2: it more right?
0: She wasn't listed
3: no.
0: in this study.
1: I don't think so. They take a lot of shots. Like, hey, shot in the dark.
3: Because Dumois' whole thing is like, oh, well, somebody submitted it, so I posted it, whether it's true or not. People have fully admitted that they submit lies just to see if it gets posted
1: and
3: it does.
1: I would so listen to a podcast if they were interviewing Scooter's ex-wife. To see if she talked about
0: money.
1: All this.
0: She's got some sort of deal where she ain't
1: opening
0: her mouth.
1: Fine.
0: She's got money to keep her mouth shut.
1: She's doing well.
0: And we need to check on Keke Palmer. I love Keke Palmer.
5: Yeah, I do too.
1: We all love Keke Palmer.
0: She has that cute little phone commercial out now with that little red suit. So cute. Well, she was supposed to be a presenter at the Emmys.
5: Mm-hmm.
0: She was announced. She was posting, you know, promoting her podcast and stuff leading up to the Emmys. Now, those could have been pre-scheduled posts. You know, they do that. But Keke was a no-show.
1: Oh.
0: And we don't know why. And TMZ has been trying to get an answer, and so far it's been crickets. Nobody's heard from Keke. We don't know what's going on.
5: Where's Keke, y'all?
0: So she was supposed to be on stage with Marcelo Hernandez to present the Emmy for Outstanding Director for a Comedy Series.
1: Who, by the way,
0: ended up doing it by himself.
1: He stole the show with his Zendaya and Tom Holland. He invited Zendaya and a Spider-Man to eat dinner at his house.
0: It was

0: as he was presenting?
1: Yes.
0: Well, what would he? What was he? Maybe he was winging it because
1: I think so.
0: They probably at the last minute saying maybe she'll show up, maybe she'll show up, and she didn't.
2: Wow.
0: So Widow's Bay's director won that award, by the way.
3: Yeah, they won.
0: So somebody needs to check on Kiki. I hope she's okay.
1: Maybe she just didn't feel well. You know, sometimes you just like
4: maybe she forgot.
3: Maybe she was stuck in traffic.
1: Yeah.
0: Well, that somebody would have spoken out and said something at that point. Maybe. I would assume. Real quick, a Paris court has now awarded what is the equivalent of $1.15 million to Kim Kardashian for being the victim of that armed robbery back in 2016. Well, this thing was still going on.
1: That took so long.
4: Who paid her?
0: The
4: hotel?
0: She'd been asked
1: it was an inside job, wasn't it?
0: Well, yeah, but I don't know who is it? Is it the hotel? The court awarded the former receptionist at the hotel $126,472. That's when you do the equivalent for American dollars. But yeah, I guess it is the hotel.
4: Yeah, I guess
0: they just said they awarded her.
4: Yep.
0: Okay. I just thought that had been long ago settled. But it forever changed the way Kim handles her business. She never posts anything in real time.
1: So scary.
0: She stopped wearing really, really flashy jewelry. She'll still do it for photo shoots and stuff, but she doesn't usually wear it out.
2: Really expensive weddings.
0: Yeah, yeah, but not like on everyday occasions and stuff. It's been very interesting how that really changed her forever. Anyway, that's today's entertainment report.
1: Thank you, Kelly Raspberry. And this morning, the Kid Craddock Morning Show is sponsored by Aura Frames.
0: One of my favorite things about photos are the stories behind the photos.
1: Mm-hmm.
0: And those stories, they don't get told very often if they're buried in your phone, which is why I love an Aura frame so much. Look, if you have a picture in a frame, it's just sitting there by itself. You tell the story and move on. But with Aura frames, it's not just telling one story. It's telling story after story, memory after memory that pops up right there in the frame, because Aura frames don't put a limit on how many photos or videos you can upload. 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Very easy to use with the Aura app. You can upload the photos right from your phone. And by the way, that app was number one on Christmas Day last year because Aura frames make the perfect gift. In fact, Big Al just got one for his mama.
4: Sure did.
1: Yeah.
0: And used our promo code to get a really great deal. 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
2: I got your second chance of the day to try to win some of that morning show money in about 10 minutes. But I got a message here from a Kid Nation member who's requesting for some help.
3: Okay.
2: And this is different than Love Letters to Kelly, where you're just requesting help from Kelly Raspberry. That's coming up in 20 minutes. But Gentry wrote a message, and it said, I need help from my radio friends. That perked my ears.
1: That's us.
2: We love helping.
3: Uh-huh.
2: Says, my boyfriend, who I've been dating for 3 weeks. He, by the way, he's 6'3", has a dream body.
1: Oh,
2: he can be a little cocky at times, but I find it to be cute.
4: Anyways, let him go.
2: We've been dating for 3 weeks. I got the ultimate ick 2 days ago.
1: Oh, no.
2: And I cannot stop thinking about it. So maybe the girlies on the show can help me, and maybe the guys will help me realize this is normal behavior for a man. Guys, he put a tank top on in front of me for the first time, and he puts it on the way I put a skirt on.
1: What?
2: He literally stepped into it, pulled it up. I repeat, he stepped into it and pulled it up like I pull up my skirts or dresses. I told my friends, they said I need to dump him immediately.
1: Oh, this is fascinating.
2: I got the most ultimate ick, but he's so cute.
5: How big is the neck hole?
1: Right.
3: Save that. So, I mean, maybe his shoulders are so broad. I cannot think of a single reason why
2: you would put it on that.
5: I have put on a shirt that way before, and I'll tell you why.
2: Okay.
5: Deodorant stains.
1: But it's a tank top.
5: But if it's a black tank top. If it's a white one, I don't know. But I have stepped in, because if you're wearing a black tank top and I'm like, oh, crap, I already put my deodorant on. I don't want to get deodorant stains. I will step into it.
2: Gentry, let us know if it was a white tank top or a black tank top.
1: Also, yeah, follow-up questions, because is this the one singular time that he's done this, or is this a common occurrence?
5: Is it every top he wears?
2: Oh, that is... Yeah,
3: it's only been 3 weeks. You might not know the answer to that question.
2: Personally have never put a tank top on that nor have I seen any of my friends put on a tank top.
1: That's so funny.
4: He might be onto something, because that sounds very efficient.
5: What if he has an issue where he's got a shoulder problem and he can't lift his arms? Maybe he can't lift his arms above his head.
2: Maybe he hurt his shoulder at the gym.
1: Maybe he pulled a muscle.
3: We're trying to have
5: I
2: want to ruin this for you, because he's 6'3 and muscular.
5: I've gotten ick from other guys for really silly reasons.
2: She said
5: my water britches, didn't like the way he chooses popcorn. But I wasn't like invested I love this man, and then find out he does something like that.
2: You're 3 weeks in and you already got an ultimate ick, so if he does this again.
1: You know what I've heard about icks is it stands for intuitive cognitive knowing.
2: Hold on one second.
1: Intuitive cognitive knowing, that it happens because you know deep down that this is not right for you.
5: You're just looking

0: for an excuse to bail.
1: Yeah. I thought it was just short for icky.
2: I do too.
3: I'm with you, Anna. I'm with you, Anna.
2: Man.
3: No, that's not. I'm sorry. I was trying to think of a reason that this would be justifiable.
2: But
3: there is no reason.
4: I could see how efficient it is, though. You hold the two tank top straps, and then you put your both feet in there, and you just slide it up.
1: I put on a lot of dresses that way.
2: Here's the thing, because I'm picturing when you're putting this on. There's a point in the movement that I don't know if this is where your it came in.
1: The wiggle.
2: Tight. But you did he do the wiggle?
1: The wiggle. Wiggle.
2: You know what I'm saying? Like, is he pulling it up and he's just
0: see.
2: Boom, and did he do the wiggle?
0: You wiggle a lot.
2: 100%.
1: You're a wiggler?
2: Kenzie is not writing you guys. All right. Gentry.
0: That doesn't give her the egg.
2: I do wiggle, wiggle, wiggle.
1: Wiggle, wiggle.
2: I love wiggling.
3: Give us a wiggle. Bang. Give us a wiggle.
1: Yeah, I'd be...
2: My son picked it up. I think it's genetic because even my son, when he was really little, would do a little wiggle. It's just what we do as Chavez's. We're wigglers.
3: I don't wiggle. Cute. I'm sorry. I don't wiggle, wiggle, wiggle.
2: I wiggle.
1: Yeah. We have a couple follow-up questions because...
2: Yeah.
3: That's hilarious.
4: If this is his only downfall, I think you're good.
1: Yeah. I wouldn't say it's a deal breaker.
2: Also from the text, maybe he didn't want to mess up his hair.
1: There's so many reasons.
2: There's a lot of reasons why he's doing it. It's an interesting way to put it on, but
3: he better not
2: I get you on the
3: If he does that in the guy's locker room at the gym since he is so buff, No.
1: My issue would be when it gets to, like, the waist area. Is it, like, tight and looks like a skirt?
2: That's why he has to wiggle,
1: that's
2: maybe.
1: That's
2: what you got to do. That's where the wiggle come in.
1: Oh, I don't want to see that.
4: We need a video.
2: I'm kind of hopping on this train real quick.
4: I might.
3: He can't have his pants on already because you can't pull the tank top over
2: bed. But, Al, you did break up with a girl once because of the way she said plural text.
3: Did.
2: And that's a nick that I was like,
0: Again, that's if you're looking,
2: you're not
0: invested that much.
1: Yeah.
2: For a reason.
3: Right.
2: Now, if you do want to have a successful relationship, Benny Blanco, who has been with Selena Gomez since 2023, they got married on September 27th of last year. They seem to be doing.
1: Whoa, a whole year
2: marvelous.
1: Already?
2: Marvelous. Yeah.
1: Feels like three.
2: They're still in a honeymoon phase. Like, he's still posting pictures of her on boats. And they
0: still can't believe he got her either.
2: Happy in love.
1: Yeah.
3: You still got them dirty feet.
2: The dirty feet thing.
3: That's an ick.
1: That's more of an ick than the tank top thing.
2: Okay, see, so Benny Blanco's doing worse, and he got Selena Gomez. So see how he's doing, Gentry. Yeah. Anyway, Benny has some relationship advice for people, and that advice is be quiet. Mm-hmm. Shut up.
5: Any man listening to this right now, like, just be quiet. Listen to your partner. You don't have to fix every situation instantly. Most men think that, like, if someone says, I don't like, well, why don't you do it like this? And it's like, sometimes it's not about that. Sometimes it's about just, like, letting someone get through what they have to get out and vent a little bit and you being there to listen. And then maybe you guys can work it out together. You know what I mean?
2: Solid advice right there. That's one of the things my wife always says when she complains to me and I start trying to fix it. She goes, I don't need advice.
3: Be quiet and listen.
2: So what we
0: talking to get
4: and then,
0: out.
2: Right.
4: And then agree with her. Be like, you're right. Oh, my gosh.
2: What you can do, what Kenzie and I started doing, and this is really awesome, we do a green light, red light.
4: What's this?
2: So if you are about to complain or you want to get something off of your chest and you start with, all right, red light, but blah, blah, blah, blah, blah. Red light means I don't need you to say anything.
1: I just need you to listen.
2: I need you to listen.
1: Yeah.
3: You also do that during sexy time? Like red light, green light?
1: Wow.
2: And what scenario would I need to do green light,
4: She's
2: red
4: on
2: light?
4: One side.
1: Oh, are
4: You're
1: you
4: on
1: kidding?
4: The other side.
1: Yeah, come on, a little safe word.
0: What game are y'all playing this week?
2: We're not playing what?
0: School crossing guard.
2: My kids are on the way to school right now.
0: You be the school crossing guard and I'll be the student.
2: Red light,
0: I get to cross the street.
2: No.
1: Oh, no, not
0: green
1: the
0: light, red light.
2: No.
1: Yellow light. Not the stupid.
2: You're not going to take my sweet little green light, red light, get it off your chest thing, and turn it into a role play thing.
1: Yeah, what's yellow light? Do you have a stop sign prop?
2: We just yield?
1: Do you have a stop sign prop?
3: No. Flashing.
2: Okay, we'll give away some morning show money. All right, Kid Nation. You guys.
4: I'm just trying to get
2: Trying to give you some advice here.
1: Do you have a vest?
3: He's talking to the dude.
2: I do have a vest.
1: Like a fluorescent one?
3: Your guy's been in a drought, so I'm just taking any opportunity.
2: It's okay, buddy. I feel you.
1: Living vicariously.
2: But if you need a little money, we can help you out. We got morning show money. All you got to do is give us a call at 800-543-3548. Kelly Raspberry, give me a number.
0: Oh, gosh. What are my choices between?
3: 50 and 100.
0: 83.
2: Caller number 83. Beautiful number, Kelly. That's
0: Thank
2: a great
0: you.
2: Number right there. If your caller number 83, you'll choose one of us to throw a dart, and whatever we pop, that's how much money you get. And we'll also get you some love advice from our love expert here in 10 minutes.
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2: In the Traffic One Traffic Center, I'm Kyle Curley. Looking fairly decent for the drive. A bit of congestion, Cal on the rain at East Taylor Road, as well as Pops Ferry and Cedar Lake, but otherwise, no major problems to speak of. 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
1: Man number three. 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
5: By the moon.
1: Man number two.
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2: 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Touchdown, Ole Miss.
1: Fins up.
2: 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Tipped at the line. Tipped again. Up in the air. The Rebels pick it off.
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4: Here we go. Morning show money up for grabs. We're looking for call number 83. And that's exactly what you are. Veronica, congratulations.
5: Hey.
6: Oh, my God. Thank you so much. I'm so excited.
3: Yay.
4: We're excited for you. Veronica, what you got going on this morning?
6: Oh, I dropped my daughter off at school, and then I was actually watering the grass. I'm off today, so I was watering the grass, and I got through, and I just threw the hose and ran in.
4: So. Throw the hose down and get your money. What's your daughter's name? Give her a little shout-out so she knows that her mama's thinking about her.
6: It's Olivia.
4: Olivia. All right. So, Olivia, I'm sure we'll want some of this money that you're about to win. Mm-hmm. But, Veronica, before we win, we got to select someone to throw that dart. So, who do you want throwing that dart against the balloons?
6: I'm going to go with Big Al.

0: Yeah,
1: yeah, the hose is still running outside. Veronica, thank you so much for listening. We hope you enjoy that $500. Hopefully Olivia gets a little chunk of that. Buy her something nice and buy yourself something nice, okay?
2: Sure. Thank y'all so much. Y'all mean the world to me. I appreciate y'all. I listen to y'all every day.
3: Oh, you're very sweet. Thank you, Veronica.
1: All right, hang on for us, Veronica. Good throw, Big Al.
3: Thank you.
1: All right, we got another chance for you to claim your money, your morning show money tomorrow morning. We're doing it at 7:10 and 8:10 Central. All you got to do is call in and just pick one of us.
3: Oh.
1: And even if we miss, we're going to keep going until we hit a balloon. But right now, we're going to keep it going with our love expert. It's time for
4: Love Letters. Love letters to Kelly.
5: Dear Kelly, you are the love expert.
6: I am.
5: First, I have to say that I'm a big fan of the show and probably spent way too much listening to everyone's relationship problems and thinking, oh, thank God it's not just us.
1: We actually had someone come up to us at Raising Cane's yesterday talking about that.
5: So here's mine. My husband and I have been married long enough that we've reached the beautiful stage of marriage where we can have a full-blown disagreement about something completely insignificant and somehow both become convinced that it's a matter of principle. Our latest argument started because I asked him to help me with something around the house. He said he would, quote, in a minute. I interpreted in a minute as approximately 5 minutes.
1: Oh, no.
5: He apparently meant sometime between now and the end of the year.
1: Yes.
5: When I reminded him, he said he was going to do it. I said, okay, but when? He said, I don't know.
1: In a minute.
5: And that, Kelly, is apparently where I lost my mind. Yeah. I wasn't even really mad about the original chore anymore. I was mad because I wanted him to understand that I don't know is not a time. So here's my question. How do you know when you're actually fighting about the issue versus when you're fighting because you're both annoyed and too stubborn to admit it? And more importantly, how do you stop these stupid little arguments before they turn into an evening of silent treatment without being the first person to surrender and accidentally establish yourself as the marriage loser? Because I love my husband, and I absolutely do not want to spend 25 years arguing over trash bags, dishwasher loading techniques, and whose turn it is to replace the toilet paper. I'd really like to know how normal couples handle this without one person eventually yelling, fine, I'll just do everything myself. That's from Lainey.
6: Girl, when you figure it out, let me know. I mean, Hello, truthfully, doesn't that happen all the time?
1: My wife asked me back in, I believe, April to unclog the drain in the bathroom because there's hair. And I said, I'll do it in a minute. I'm happy to announce I did it last week.
7: And that was a minute.
1: That was a minute.
6: Uh-huh. And what usually happens, yeah, we want it, when we ask you to do something, you say in a minute, we mean like, now.
1: Yeah, we gather that.
6: Because
1: now.
6: We know what in a minute means. You're going to forget.
1: Yes.
6: And then the next time I ask you, you're going to be like, yes, dear.
1: Or I got
6: when
1: it.
6: My husband yes dears me,
3: oh boy,
6: I cannot tell you what that does to the hair on the back of my neck when he yes dears me.
5: Because he does it with intention.
6: Yes, dear.
1: So he's not allowed to yes dear you. I'm not allowed to thumb up. I can't do the thumb up.
7: Yeah, that's annoying. But that deserves to be slapped.
6: You know, but the
5: get that thumb out of my face.
6: The fatal mistake I make is when I do say something about how, oh, I do everything around here. Pat the brakes.
5: Hey. Oh.
6: Then he starts listing off all the things he doesn't like. You're right.
5: Then you go tit for
6: tat. I don't know. This is just the frustrating thing where one person feels more put upon than the other. I truly don't have the answer for that because I live with it. I do it. It's just part of being a couple. It's normal frustrations. We all go through it where one person maybe seems to be pulling more weight than the other. Mm-hmm. I have done the thing where I leave a pile sitting there just to see how long I can leave it sitting there before somebody does it.
7: And it doesn't bother him one bit.
6: And then I get an attitude about it and I clean it up. You know, it's just like, what are we doing?
3: To Kelly, not love letters from Kelly.
6: Right. So. I'm just saying, it's just, this is just like one of those things.
3: Is it okay to reply to an in a minute with a bruh?
1: No, that's kid talk. Yeah. That's the kids.
7: Kelly,
6: I'm not allowed. Alan doesn't like it when I bro him or anything like that. He's like, that's not. He's like, I'm not your bro. He will not high five me. He will not let me bro. He's like, you are my wife. You are not my bro. You are not my buddy. Yeah. You know, so.
1: I'll take a high five, but I don't like the bros.
3: Dude.
7: Yeah. I've come to realize when there's a task that needs to be done, if it's bothering me, I'm the one who needs to get it done.
1: Yeah, how bad do you want it?
7: Yeah, exactly. Yeah. Otherwise, I'm just going to let it sit there and bother me, or I can get angry that he's not doing it, but you can't lead a horse to water and make him drink.
6: Now what I've learned to do is, as I am slamming dishes into the dishwasher, because they leave them in the sink again.
7: Right.
1: Everybody.
6: Everybody in the household. I remind myself of all, that's what I do. I go through the checklist in my head of what I never have to pick up dog poop.
1: Never.
6: I never have to do any landscaping.
1: Mm-hmm.
6: I never have to pay the bills. I never have to call customer service.
1: Never.
6: He does all that. Mm. So as I am huffing and puffing about what I have to do, I remember what he does.
1: What a man.
7: Count your blessings.
5: Yeah.

0: think Ryan gets annoyed by me significantly more than I get annoyed by him. Last night, I was watching, well, we were meal prepping, and I was cutting up some broccoli. And then Connor Wood came on for Dancing with the Stars, so I ran over to watch it. And Ryan was like, "Can you please finish what you were doing before you keep watching Dancing with the Stars?" And I paused it.
1: He does have a point.
2: Talking through the teeth.
1: He does have a point.
2: Because he's over there starving. The fact that you
0: trying to feed the family.
1: You stopped chopping broccoli to go watch Connor.
0: And I voted for him 10 times.
1: Which you could do at the same time. All right.
3: Love letters. Love letters to Kelly.
4: Dear Kelly, you are the love expert.
5: I am.
4: First of all, shout out to Justin. Justin's Unite.
1: Oh, you did not.
4: Of course.
1: No, you
4: didn't.
0: It does start like that.
1: It does?
0: Yes, yes, okay. It does.
4: Well, hello, Justin. I'm a big fan of the show, and I need some advice about my boyfriend, David. We've been together long enough that we're basically an old married couple, except that we're two gay men who apparently cannot agree on how many throw pillows are too many.
5: I love the seriousness of our love letters today.
2: Oh, man.
4: I think our couch looks great. He thinks I have turned our living room into a home good clearance section. Last night, he quietly removed 3 pillows Ooh. While I was in the kitchen and put them in the closet.
5: Ooh.
4: Not the closet, girl. I put them back this morning. He took them back out tonight. Kelly, at what point does this become a relationship issue and not a pillow issue? And more importantly, do I need to break up with him? Or can Aww. I just buy more pillows and establish dominance? And that's from Justin.
5: No, don't buy more pillows. Well, you know what I would do to settle this argument? When my husband, here again, I'm using me again. When I came into the marriage, I have a beautiful set of silverware. I love my set of silverware, and Alan hated it. He had his own set of silverware, and he's like, my silverware is better. No, my silverware is better. I put it on Instagram.
1: What makes it better?
5: He just liked his pattern better than mine.
1: The pattern looks at the pattern.
5: And the right. dishes. I have my own set of dishes. He had his own set of dishes. He wanted it. So, you know, you make compromises. So what I did was I put it on Instagram.
0: Yeah, that's right. Ask your followers.
5: I asked. I gave no indication of whose is whose.
4: Okay.
5: And you could ask on Instagram. Which scenario do you like better? This couch with this many pillows or that couch? And say, I'm going to make a bet. Whatever the internet decides we're going to do, no hint as to whose is it.
1: I can only guess how it went because you wouldn't be telling the story if they chose his.
5: No, they chose his.
1: Whoa!
0: And then you just have to get rid of yours?
5: No, I held on to it because that's some good silverware.
1: Eventually,
5: you know what happens?
1: What?
5: Where are all our forks going? I'm like, what happened?
4: Yeah. I've thrown away my silverware.
5: Yeah, we're losing silverware. So eventually what's going to happen is we're going to deplete his supply and then I've got...
1: You got the backup.
0: My silverware. So what a coincidence that his is just disappearing.
5: No, seriously. Well, after 9 years of marriage, I would have gotten rid of him a long time ago. But I still have my silverware.
6: As a guy that does like a lot of pillows on the couch, I'm with you, Justin. Not you, Justin, but the Justin that wrote the
1: other
6: letter.
1: Justin.
6: Yeah, yeah.
5: That's my vote, is to let the internet decide, but make sure there's no, just agree. Yeah. This we're gonna, whatever it is, that's what we're going to agree to, if y'all can do that.
1: That's when social media is a great tool.
5: Very helpful.
4: Right.
5: Yeah.
1: Oh, maybe you could ask AI, too.
4: There is a such thing as too many pillows. Like, our bed has only 4 pillows on it, and it's perfect for us, but I've seen people who have, like, 1,300 pillows.
5: Yeah. At nighttime, it's such a beating to take them off and then the next day put them on.
4: And you don't want them on the ground because the ground's dirty.
1: I think we have 10, I think, on mine.
5: 10? That's insane.
1: We have the long white one, and then we have the one we sleep and drool on, and then we have a big square one, and then a little square one, and a long one.
5: We have 10.
1: Both sides.
6: 7 or 8.
1: I don't get it.
4: And then when you go to bed, you just knock them off?
1: Yeah. Or I cuddle with it.
6: Y'all used to give me a hard time for having so many pillows during COVID.
0: Yeah.
6: We were doing,
1: you had a lot,
0: you had a lot
1: on your
0: pillows.
1: Couch.
6: Yeah, on my couch.
1: There was no room to sit on Al's couch because it was pillowed.
0: Well, they were also just like incredibly bright colors.
1: Yeah.
6: I love bright colors.
1: We hate your pillows.
5: You were more concerned with your taste.
0: Yeah. We judge each other's homes so much.
6: Yeah, we do.
1: It's not the pillows, it's your taste. All right, if you want to write our love expert, Kelly Raspberry, you can do so. Loveletterstokelly.com is where that business happens. Now, coming up here in about 10 minutes, it says, tastes like chicken.
6: Sure does on this vodka bottle.
1: It says it on the bottle.
5: I'm scared.
1: But does it taste like chicken? It's vodka. We'll find out in 10 minutes.
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1: In the Traffic One Traffic Center, I'm Kyle Curley. Looking fairly decent for the drive. A bit of congestion, cow on the rain at East Taylor Road, as well as Pops Ferry and Cedar Lake, but otherwise no major problems to speak of. Please buckle up and drive safe.
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3: 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I'm Caleb Saylor. A crash involving a Mississippi school bus left 18 people injured. Officials report that the wreck occurred on Tuesday around 3:15 p.m. An individual driving a Honda Civic is said to have pulled out in front of a Lowndes County School District bus traveling along Highway 45. The collision reportedly knocked the bus over and ejected multiple children. 16 students were injured and three of them had to be airlifted to medical care. The drivers of both vehicles were also hospitalized. A

0: 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The Mississippi Highway Patrol is investigating. 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
3: We're growing every day. 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This year we're projected to serve about 2,000. So we're ever expanding our opportunities. We just finished building an amphitheater, which is going to be also like an outdoor classroom. It kind of looks over our creek. It's going to be beautiful. And then we're about 75% done with accessible splash pad next to our pool. And then the next thing on the list is an accessible archery range so that all of our campers can enjoy shooting some bows and arrows.
0: The camp is located in Copiah County and aims to be a place where individuals with special needs can enjoy recreational activities. 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
6: All right, Big Al Mac was saying he found a vodka. We're talking about flavored alcohol. And you said you saw something that said tastes like chicken.
7: Yeah, a customer, one of the customers at the restaurant mentioned it to me. And they, in fact, they asked if I had it. And I said, no, I've never heard of it. So I was intrigued. I like chicken. I like vodka. So this is called Taste Like Chicken. It's called, well, maybe it's called TLC. That's what the letters that are more prominent on the label.
6: You find this at a liquor store.
7: Yeah.
6: Also, it's like a, yeah, people, it's a thing.
7: Yeah.
6: Okay,
7: yeah.
6: So we're going to see and test it for you.
8: Yeah. It smells like vodka.
9: So say one of us wanted to buy this on our own. How much do these go for?
7: I don't know.
8: Oh, here, Audrey.
7: I would have.
9: Why y'all both handing me?
8: Because we know
9: I'll take
8: you like
9: both.
8: Vodka.
9: Oh, yeah,
10: thank
9: that's
10: you.
8: Here you go.
6: And Big Al didn't chill these.
10: Cup here.
8: Did you want some, Anna?
10: Need an extra cup?
6: No, Big Al didn't chill these because chicken should be warm and or hot.
7: Yeah.
9: Do you think?
10: I detect a little note of chicken.
6: Do you?
7: Really? Just by the smell?
11: Do we have to?
8: I think we're doing something illegal.
6: That's for the show.
10: Why is it illegal?
9: Anna, I'll do you. I already got two.
11: I just don't like it.
6: Oh, you feel like we're doing illegal
8: stuff? So early.
6: Okay, here we go. Three.
9: What do you mean?

0: JC. Hello. Oh. Pa arriba.
1: Pa abajo.
0: Pa abajo.
1: Pa centro.
0: Pa adentro.
1: Because today's Mexican Independence Day.
0: Yeah.
2: I'm not going to shoot it. I'm going to taste it.
3: I taste no chicken.
1: Tastes like vodka.
3: Yeah.
1: Tastes like college.
4: It does have a flavor.
5: No, it doesn't.
1: It tastes just vodka.
3: It's vodka.
0: I don't need that. Vodka.
5: I think the company's made taste like chicken because it's funny.
1: I don't think you can say it. I don't think you can say it tastes like chicken if it doesn't taste like chicken.
5: It is
2: does
5: good
2: have
5: vodka.
2: A flavor.
5: It's
0: can I see the little bottle?
2: It does have a strong
1: it
2: flavor.
1: But it's not
2: flavor.
1: Chicken. It's well, not bad. It's really good, actually.
4: It is good.
1: Maybe that's just no. the Raising Cane's chicken
0: maybe
1: fingers
0: just,
1: left over in your mouth.
0: Maybe that's just the brand.
3: As a vodka connoisseur, I am not getting any notes of anything but vodka.
2: I get a little out. I'm going to tell you, I taste a note of chicken.
4: Thank you, Kelly. I appreciate
3: after
4: you having my back.
3: Maybe you're one of those super tasters.
0: Oh, yeah. Here you
1: Kelly can't smell things.
2: I got it.
1: You're
2: a smeller, man. Yeah. Wait, I can smell stuff.
0: I found it. It says TLC Vodka is playfully named Taste Like Chicken as a sarcastic nod to the idea that all vodkas taste the same.
4: Thanks for having my back anyway.
2: Yeah, I tried.
0: Yeah. Yeah, it says the vodka does not actually taste
1: it's actually good, though.
2: Well, maybe we could have Googled that before all that.
1: That yeah, but that was fun.
3: Yeah, now my tummy's on fire.
4: How often do you get to have vodka you to know, together. Before 10 o'clock?
5: Yeah. Yeah. I love that we all drink.
1: If you need us to taste anything for you, Kid Nation, just go ahead and text it in at 800-543-3548.
3: Especially
1: and we'll
3: alcohol.
0: Yeah, but I do want to try those pickle talkies. So
1: okay,
0: if anybody finds
1: talkies.
0: Those, please send those.
3: Pickle pretzels are good, too.
1: Got to get them at the store.
0: Oh, I bet.
1: I have too many things to try now. Now, we're getting into spooky season.
5: Spooky.
1: Which is crazy to say that we're already going to be headed into October soon.
4: Yeah, 2 weeks
1: and,
4: away.
1: And Audrey.
3: Yes, sir.
1: You found something on the interwebs that got people talking.
3: It's going viral right now. Have y'all seen the Jabber and Jack jack-o'-lantern?
1: Is it a decoration?
3: It's a decoration that's been around for a few years. It's
1: okay.
3: A jack-o'-lantern that like is animated. It sings. It tells jokes. And a woman played it. She took it home and played it for her kids and was not happy with what she heard.

wants to be wicked for one night. Do I look mesmerizing in this light? This villainous facade is just because I'm shy.

0: you like to scream all night?
1: Oh my.
2: What?
3: It's
0: I'll
3: worse.
0: Fill you full of fright. Guide you with the darkest deeds. And spoil you with my roasted pumpkin seeds.

0: That's good. I like it.
1: Isn't this meant for like
2: New kids. Music Friday?
1: Kids?
3: Yes.
0: We've played worse. There's worse songs played on the radio.
3: Hallelujah. For worse stuff later in the day.
1: One sip of vodka.
3: It's
1: Kelly
3: the vodka. Lawson. I'm talking crazy.
0: Sabrina Carpenter's songs are all dirty.
3: Yeah, well, this songs is are all dirty. Towards kids. Like the advertisements for Jabber and Jack have kids playing with it.
1: And
3: it says each Jabber and Jack has different songs locked into it. There are 9 songs total, and each toy has 3 of them, along with 40 lines of jokes and phrases per character.
1: So they're all going to be different, and whoever that guy was creepy.
3: That guy was creepy.
0: Well, it's creepy. Halloween. Yes.
1: But it's creepy in a different creepy kind. Not Halloween creepy. That was...
3: If you write down the lyrics and you read them, it reads as a bunch of innuendos, which I'm not saying they did... on purpose.
2: Yeah,
3: but
2: they did it on purpose.
1: 100% was on purpose.
3: That's the selling point. Yeah. You think it's geared towards children. That's why this mom, so it went viral because a mom was really upset
1: about it. You could hear the little kid laughing in the background.
4: There's so many cartoons and stuff that are filled with innuendos that are meant to go over kids' heads.
2: Right.
1: Yeah.
3: Well, she wasn't happy about it because she thinks that the kids can pick

0: up on it, which I think you have to really be.
1: They might not pick up on it, depending on their age. Yeah. But they'll ask questions like, oh, what's he mean about that?
2: Everybody has their parenting standards.
3: Yeah, and at the end of the day, if you don't like it, you can take it back and get your money
4: back.
1: Are you going to buy that for Charlie?
3: Absolutely not.
0: Oh, you wouldn't like that?
2: I don't want to hear that all day.
3: I don't want to hear it.
0: Oh. I kind of like him.
1: He was kind of annoying sounding.
2: Yeah, it was too long.
0: I think I would have that in my apartment alone.
3: Yeah, I could see that.
0: Yeah?
3: Yeah.
0: Like when the guy came over my fire alarm system, and it was like just nice having a man's voice in the house.
3: Uh-huh. I'm sorry. You need a hug.
1: Did you fix the hole on your wall, by the way?
0: No. And the TV's still on the floor.
3: Is that guy coming over checking out? I mean, you need a guy like Alan that's going to take care of.
1: Yeah, you need an Alan.
3: Well, then again,
0: what does Alan do?
1: Everything.
2: Everything. He's very handy.
0: That is so hot. So he comes in and fixes things for you?
3: Yeah.
2: Yes.
1: Sometimes.
5: So are you not going to get a new TV?
0: I need to get a new TV, but they're expensive. And I'm so tired of people gaslighting me and telling me TVs are cheap now, Anna.
1: Well, they're cheaper than they used to be.
5: They're cheaper than they used to be.
0: Okay.
6: How'd your TV fall off?
0: It was not the man.
3: Give me a minute. I'll come over and fix it.
0: What's that?
3: Yeah, in a minute.
4: In a minute.
0: In a minute. Okay, he's throwing it back to when.
4: Audrey, you're a woman. You can do it.
5: Yeah.
0: No, I'm not that
1: good. You're independent.
4: You can do it. That's a blue job, they say. You have access to YouTube.
2: A blue job.
5: So are you just not watching TV?
4: Yeah, when they say it's a blue job, it's a man's job.
2: Oh, really?
3: What's a woman's job? I mean,
0: pink
3: what
0: job. Pink? That's a pink.
4: Like cooking and baking?
0: You haven't seen that online?
1: No.
4: But you can't cook or bake.
0: Nope. I don't do pink or blue.
1: I saw the color of the year, though, from Sherwin
5: What's
1: Williams.
5: What's the color of the year?
4: I thought it was someone else who did the color of the year.
1: Sherwin Williams has named celery as the 2027 color of the year.
4: It's a fresh color.
5: I mean, it wasn't like sage the color by...
1: They're leaning towards green a lot.
5: Greens.
0: Yeah.
5: Green tones. Fresh.
0: Huh.
1: I don't think I have any green in my house. I have a little blue. Actually.
4: You're wearing a green hat.
3: Or you got that red light, green light game.
1: Well, I'm wearing a green
2: decor.
1: Yeah. That's how we doing. Justin, so you saw a video on Instagram of people escaping captivity.
4: Oh, my gosh, yes.
1: And this is like, could you do it type
4: of
1: scenarios.
4: It's just like a whole bunch of bros. I think they're fraternity guys.
1: I love it.
4: And they have these plastic lawn chairs, you know, like Bad Bunny's album cover. And they're sitting in them, and one of the guys is duct taped to it. His wrists and his ankles are duct taped to the chair. And they throw a pair of scissors next to him, and he's got to, like, wiggle himself out, get the scissors and cut himself out of the tape to see how long it would take for him to escape. And it brought back memories because I would do this to my sister when my mom during the summer when my mom had to go to work, me and my sister were bored at the house and I was like, let's see who can get out of being kidnapped first.
1: Who was the best one to do it?
4: Right. So I would take the duct tape, tie my sister's wrist to her ankles, lock her in a closet, and I'd give her a knife to see how long it would take her to get out.
2: That's a great game.
4: And when she got close to getting out, I would go back in and tie her up.
0: How old was she?
4: She's 3 years younger than me.
0: But at the time?
4: Well, I'm in sixth grade. She's in third grade.
0: You gave a third grader a knife in a dark closet.
1: What's with older brothers?
3: That's duct tape.
4: Scissors.
1: What's with older brothers putting their sisters in the closet? I used to put my sister in the closet, too, and then I'd get grounded.
4: Right, exactly. But then, in turn, I was like, after you get out, you can do the same thing to me.
3: So she put you in the closet.
0: So
3: she put
0: me
3: in the
0: closet.
5: And he stayed there.
1: Happy to announce he came out.
4: I finally came out.
1: Come on, girl.
5: Only took a couple years.
1: Yeah.
4: She didn't tie me tight enough.
1: And this morning, the Kid Craddock Morning Show is sponsored by ZipRecruiter.
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1: 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I'm Caleb Saylors. The federal government is sending millions of dollars to Mississippi to help healthcare providers maintain adequate staff. 20 rural hospitals and health providers in Mississippi will receive $3.75 million in grants to help sustain

0: sustain workforces. The funding is coming from the Rural Hospital Provider Assistance Program to ensure hospitals and clinics can keep paying their workers. The 20 Mississippi hospitals will split the money evenly, giving each one just over $187,000. You can find the full list of locations online at supertalk.fm. Police in Columbia continue to investigate a shooting outside of an AT&T store. The gunfire rang out at the company's Walter Payton Drive location on September 8th. One person was shot twice and suffered non-life-threatening injuries.
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0: The federal government is keeping a close eye on how AI can compromise Americans' privacy ahead of a visit by Chinese officials. Lucas Tomlinson has the details.
3: Vice President J.D. Vance told the New York Post he would oppose any cartel-like activity by artificial intelligence companies that could shield them from antitrust laws, and also said he's highly concerned about the technology's new threats to Americans' privacy and data centers drawing power from the electrical grid. Now, China is responsible for up to 80% of all intellectual property theft against the United States, including AI. And yesterday, Attorney General Todd Blanche says the Justice Department will keep investigating it. Expect AI to be a major topic of conversation next week with the visit of the General Secretary of the Chinese Communist Party, Xi Jinping.
0: The Chinese leader is scheduled to visit Washington, D.C. for a summit with the Trump administration on September 24. Reporting for Super Talk News, I'm Caleb Saylors.
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1: You're listening to Super Talk News. I'm Caleb Saylor. Mississippi recently passed a law aimed at keeping non-citizens from participating in local elections. Since its adoption, however, the SHIELD Act has caused some confusion. State Senator Jeremy England is looking to clear it up.
2: What people have been confused about on this system is they say, you know, well, do I need to bring my birth certificate with me to vote now, or do I need my marriage license? And the answer is no. Most Mississippi voters are not going to even know the SHIELD Act was passed because you still register to vote the same way and you still go to vote the same way you did. You do have to have your voter ID because we have that here in Mississippi, but you don't need anything else.
1: Voters would only have to prove citizenship if they are flagged in the database. For more information, go to supertalk.fm. 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
1: Mississippi has improved its troubling infant mortality rates, but healthcare officials say the state is not even close to where it needs to be in terms of progress. State Health Officer Dr. Dan Edney tells us more.
5: And the most urgent issue for us in Mississippi as we're looking to reduce our overall mortality rate has been working on reducing the mortality rate for our pregnant moms and our babies. And we absolutely lead the country with infant mortality. We score poorly with maternal health and mortality, but we've made some improvements there. We're more like 47th in the country instead of 50th.
1: Edney added that around 45 babies that would not have been born in 2024 were born safely last year. You can find out more about the state's infant mortality rates by heading on over to supertalk.fm. I'm Caleb Saylors.
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2: 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I'm Caleb Saylor. A foreign company has made its largest ever American investment in the state of Mississippi. Switzerland-headquartered Hitachi Energy announced Tuesday that it is expanding operations in Capaya County with a $528 million investment. Governor Tate Reeves has more.
3: When this project is complete, Hitachi is going to have over 1,000 employees in Capaya County, Mississippi. They've been in Crystal Springs for 70 years, and we look forward to what's going to happen the next 70 years as they continue to grow. We've talked about this a lot, and that is that there is a demand for energy in the U.S. and across the globe. And obviously, today's announcement shows that Mississippi and Mississippians are going to help meet that demand.
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0: To open up in his book, Dear William.
1: The last words my son William literally spoke to me were, "Dad, you know, I want to help people one day. I think we have an interesting story. You should write that book." And then I never saw him again. And I was like, whoa. And it took me some years to get strong enough to do it. I did not do it because for seeking the cathartic benefit. I did it because I was called to do it and I had to do it.
0: The film will be shot in the Magnolia State. An $800,000 grant from the Mississippi Attorney General's Opioid Settlement Fund went toward the movie's production. 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
3: You're listening to Super Talk News. I'm Caleb Saylor. State Auditor Shad White could be the next Republican to enter the 2027 race for governor, but he's not quite ready to make an announcement on his political future at this time.
4: I'm seriously considering running for governor. And look, for the people who are announcing right now, I really do think it's too early. I think we need to keep focusing on our jobs. And frankly, we still have races going on here in Mississippi right now. Cindy Hyde-Smith is in a tough race against Scott Colomb. She's going to win, but we need to help her do that. And so I think that ought to be the focus, helping President Trump right now between now and the midterms. And then I promise you I will make an announcement.
3: At this time, Attorney General Lynn Fitch, former House Speaker Philip Gunn, and Ag Commissioner Andy Gibson have announced their bids for governor. This hour of Super Talk News is brought to you by Mama Justice. 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
3: Another layer has been added to the conversation surrounding the upcoming rivalry game between Ole Miss and LSU, and tensions have likely escalated. Former Ole Miss and current LSU defensive end Prince Will Umanmielen has been served with court papers related to a revenue-sharing contract buyout dispute with his former school. Umanmielen, according to a report from ESPN, was handed the legal documents in the parking lot of the LSU football facility on Thursday. The news comes after Ole Miss sued both Umanmielen and offensive tackle

0: Devin Harper for allegedly failing to pay back money the two owed the university. Both players re-signed with Ole Miss during the Rebels' playoff run last season, but later followed Lane Kiffin to Baton Rouge. Ole Miss will host LSU and Kiffin on Saturday at Vaught-Hemingway Stadium. Be sure to keep up with college football in Mississippi by heading on over to supertalk.fm.
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1: With Super Talk News, I'm Griffin Ray. Three suspects in Flowood were arrested on Tuesday for a residential burglary in Madison County. According to the Rankin County Sheriff's Office, multiple local law enforcement agencies were working with the Sheriff's Office to track down a Dodge Caravan with blacked-out windows near Spillway Road. After a Rankin County canine deputy spotted the vehicle on Old Fannin Road, they attempted to make a traffic stop. The suspect vehicle refused to stop and evaded the deputy before additional units arrived to pursue the vehicle. The suspects fled into the Dogwood Festival area before stopping and attempting to flee on foot. Within a short period of time, all three were taken into custody, one near the vehicle, one attempting to enter a business, and one inside a restaurant. Eric Mendoza, Isaac Gomez, and Miguel Villanueva were all booked on felony fleeing charges in addition to the burglary charges that started the investigation. They are currently being held at the Madison County Sheriff's Office.
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2: Hello, everyone. My name is Emma Benoit, and when I was 16 years old, I attempted to take my own life. My depression really got so heavy, and I just couldn't keep going anymore. I felt like everything was up against me, and the fear of failure in combination with perfectionism and all of the things that young people have to deal with and struggle with in today's world became too much to bear. This book is really a reminder that hope is often carried through the stories that we share together. I'm so deeply honored to have my story included alongside so many others, and I hope that every reader, every person that grabs this book and picks it up, finds the encouragement to keep going, no matter what they're facing.
0: So get the book. 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
1: The National Guard Association of Mississippi has launched an effort to give the public a chance to show its support for the Mississippi National Guard. The recently announced Mississippi Patriot Specialty License Plate would allow residents in the Magnolia State to display their patriotism and support for the men and women of the Mississippi National Guard. The plate includes a military-inspired design that incorporates the outline of the state of Mississippi. However, according to the Mississippi National Guard, at least 300 commitments are required before the specialty plates can be produced and made available for purchase. Lemuria Bookstore in Jackson is hosting a book signing and reading for CBS Sports writer John Talty's new book titled Lane Being Lane. On Thursday at 5 p.m., Talty will begin signing copies of his biography on former Ole Miss and current LSU head coach Lane Kiffin's roller coaster of a life. Talty will then read a portion of his book at the store at 5:30. With Super Talk News, I'm Griffin Ray.
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1: With Super Talk News, I'm Griffin Rowe. A 16-year-old was charged as an adult after a stabbing at an apartment complex in Ridgeland. According to police, officers responded to the Royal Oak Apartments around 5:40 p.m. on Tuesday in regard to a stabbing. Shortly after, Tristan Goodson surrendered at the Ridgeland Police Department headquarters, where he was charged with one count of aggravated assault with a deadly weapon. He's being held without bond. The unnamed victim was transported to the University of Mississippi Medical Center in Jackson and is currently receiving treatment for an upper back stab wound. A man and his mother were both charged in connection to a fatal shooting in Lee County on September 9th. According to the Verona Police Department, 40-year-old Leandra Guyton of Tupelo was taken into custody the day of the shooting and charged with accessory after the fact. On September 11th, 21-year-old Antarius Gray of Tupelo was arrested and charged with first-degree murder. According to the Daily Journal, Guyton is Gray's mother.
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1: Following Southern Miss's 43-8 defeat at Auburn, head coach Blake Anderson made it a point to emphasize that the issues shown by the team shouldn't be long-term worries for fans.
4: All those things are fixable. All those things are not what Auburn did to us. Like, those are things we did to ourselves, and we have the same mistakes. You know, UConn's going to give us the same, you know, same result. Like, we're going to play good teams every week, and when you can't get off the line of scrimmage at the same time, when you turn a three technique loose, when you don't play the coverages, everybody's on, like, those things are going to plague you regardless. So the environment, obviously, and the opponent magnified the problem and obviously exposed the problem. But we didn't have those issues week one. Like, we played very calm, communicated really well, didn't have a lot of unforced errors. I mean, we made some mistakes, but not to the level that we did this week.
1: The Golden Eagles will look to improve on Saturday at home against UConn. With Super Talk News, I'm Griffin Rowe.
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1: In Traffic One Traffic Center, I'm Kyle Curley. Looking fairly decent. Just one accident on a record at the moment. Highway 49 just south of Landon Road. That's 49 south of Landon Road. 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

0: Center. I'm Kyle Curley in Gulfport. Still seeing congestion northbound 49 at Crossroads Parkway. And in Biloxi, reports of the railroad crossing arms stuck in the down position at Veterans Avenue. 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In the Traffic One Traffic Center, I'm Kyle Curley.
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2: 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I'm Caleb Saylors. The federal government is sending millions of dollars to Mississippi to help healthcare providers maintain adequate staff. 20 rural hospitals and health providers in Mississippi will receive $3.75 million in grants to help sustain workforces. The funding is coming from the Rural Hospital Provider Assistance Program to ensure hospitals and clinics can keep paying their workers. The 20 Mississippi hospitals will split the money evenly, giving each one just over $187,000. You can find the full list of locations online at supertalk.fm. Police in Columbia continue to investigate a shooting outside of an AT&T store. The gunfire rang out at the company's Walter Payton Drive location on September 8th. One person was shot twice and suffered non-life-threatening injuries.
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2: The federal government is keeping a close eye on how AI can compromise Americans' privacy ahead of a visit by Chinese officials. Lucas Tomlinson has the details.
5: Vice President J.D. Vance told the New York Post he would oppose any cartel-like activity by artificial intelligence companies that could shield them from antitrust laws, and also said he's highly concerned about the technology's new threats to Americans' privacy and data centers drawing power from the electrical grid. Now, China is responsible for up to 80% of all intellectual property theft against the United States, including AI, and yesterday Attorney General Todd Blanche says the Justice Department will keep investigating it. Expect AI to be a major topic of conversation next week with the visit of the General Secretary of the Chinese Communist Party, Xi Jinping.
2: The Chinese leader is scheduled to visit Washington, D.C. for a summit with the Trump administration on September 24th. Reporting for Super Talk News, I'm Caleb Saylors.
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2: And the Traffic One Traffic Center. I'm Kyle Curley. All clear is the word at the moment with no wrecks or breakdowns. Just a bit of congestion in Gulfport 49 northbound Creosote Road and Negotiate Highway 90 westbound Negotiate Van Cleve Road. 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And of course, you can listen to all the games on Super Talk Mississippi 103.1. In the Traffic One Traffic Center, I'm Kyle Curley.
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1: In the Traffic One Traffic Center, I'm Kyle Curley. All clear is the word at the moment with no wrecks or breakdowns. Just a bit of congestion in Gulfport 49 northbound Creosote Road and Negotia Highway 90 westbound Negotia Van Cleve Road. 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That's 228-388-2001. And, of course, you can listen to all the games on Super Talk Mississippi 103.1. In the Traffic One Traffic Center, I'm Kyle Curley.
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3: Reporting for Super Talk News, I'm Griffin Redd. State Senator Chuck Younger is looking to leave his position in the legislature to oversee transportation efforts in North Mississippi. The Republican from Columbus announced Wednesday that he is running for Northern District Transportation Commissioner, a seat currently held by John Caldwell. Caldwell recently announced that he is not seeking re-election in 2027. Younger believes he is a natural fit for the job since he chaired the Senate Highways and Transportation Committee. For more details, head on over to supertalk.fm. A 25-year-old man was found dead inside the trunk of a vehicle on Tuesday morning in Simpson County. Officers received a call around 6:40 a.m. about a suspicious vehicle parked along Goshen Road. Upon arrival, the vehicle was discovered to still be running. During the inspection, officers found what appeared to be blood near the trunk. Inside was the body of Gromyko Womack Jr.
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3: It's National Rehabilitation Awareness Week, and Mississippi's Director of Inpatient Therapy with the Methodist Rehabilitation Center, Andy Hubertson, wants Mississippians to take a minute to appreciate all the workers that train us back to health from injuries.
7: We'd like to get the message out there that even though this is only celebrated for 1 week, it's an opportunity for us to highlight the role that medical rehab plays in improving quality of life for patients and promoting some independence. 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
3: Every third week of September, the National Rehabilitation Awareness Foundation recognizes the benefits of rehab and success of those who have received treatment.

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1: In the Traffic One Traffic Center, I'm Kyle Curley. Look for heavy delays in Jackson County. An accident on the right shoulder, I-10 westbound, just before exit 61. Expect delays. I-10 westbound accident just before exit 61. 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
1: And the Traffic One Traffic Center, I'm Kyle Curley. Look for heavy delays in Jackson County. An accident on the right shoulder, I-10 westbound, just before exit 61. Expect delays, I-10 westbound accident, just before exit 61. When the humidity outside simply won't quit, you can keep your home dry and comfortable with Keith's Heating and Air. 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
2: 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I'm Caleb Saylor. State Auditor Shad White could be the next Republican to enter the 2027 race for governor, but he's not quite ready to make an announcement on his political future at this time.
3: I'm seriously considering running for governor. And look, for the people who are announcing right now, I really do think it's too early. I think we need to keep focusing on our jobs. And frankly, we still have races going on here in Mississippi right now. Cindy Hyde-Smith is in a tough race against Scott Colomb. She's going to win, but we need to help her do that. And so I think that ought to be the focus, helping President Trump right now between now and the midterms. And then I promise you I will make an announcement.
2: At this time, Attorney General Lynn Fitch, former House Speaker Philip Gunn, and Ag Commissioner Andy Gibson have announced their bids for governor. This hour of Super Talk News is brought to you by Mama Justice. 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
2: Another layer has been added to the conversation surrounding the upcoming rivalry game between Ole Miss and LSU, and tensions have likely escalated. Former Ole Miss and current LSU defensive end Prince Will Umanmielen has been served with court papers related to a revenue-sharing contract buyout dispute with his former school. Umanmielen, according to a report from ESPN, was handed the legal documents in the parking lot of the LSU football facility on Thursday. The news comes after Ole Miss sued both Umanmielen and offensive tackle Devin Harper for allegedly failing to pay back money the two owed the university. Both players re-signed with Ole Miss during the Rebels' playoff run last season, but later followed Lane Kiffin to Baton Rouge. Ole Miss will host LSU and Kiffin on Saturday at Vaught-Hemingway Stadium. Be sure to keep up with college football in Mississippi by heading on over to supertalk.fm.
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Yeah. Woo!

0: Our co-host Nicasio had to break a promise to his son.
1: I did, and I felt bad.
0: Little four-year-old Nicasio Jr., or he's the third,
1: he's the third, yeah. With three marks on the end of his name.
0: Oh, that's how they do it.
1: Yeah.
0: What happened?
1: So, he's been...
0: okay.
2: Choking?
0: Let me clear my throat.
1: So, we got this new Fire Stick, and it has all the new movies on there. Pretty much the movies that are in theaters. And he's been wanting to watch it on there, and I told him, I said,
0: watch what?
1: Spider-Man. Oh, the new Spider-Man. And I told him, I was like, nah, let's not watch it on there. I was like, I'm going to take you to the movies. We're going to do the whole thing. I was like, we're going to get you, like, you know, the little... you know, the merch, the Spider-Man merch that they have
0: popcorn
1: there.
0: Popcorn bucket.
1: All that stuff.
2: How much are those?
1: And so I looked it up, and I'm like, oh, my God. I'm like, this movie, I was like, us three tickets plus a popcorn bucket. I'm like, oh, it was coming out to like $70. And so I was like, I'll tell you what, son. We'll go to Walmart. We'll get like the pump or the Spider-Man buckets that they have there that they're promoting. I was like, and it's much cheaper. It's probably like $25 cheaper. I was like, we'll grab that, and then we'll get some popcorn from the grocery store. So I went and we got the popcorn. Then I tried to go find the buckets. They didn't have the buckets. So I was
0: this story's long.
1: I'm trying to paint the picture.
3: Whoa. It's longer than Spider-Man 3, bro.
0: What happened?
1: It's not longer.
0: Did you tell him you're taking him?
1: It's not longer than your DraftKings. I told him that day, but he was okay because I had other scenarios. And so I was like, okay, cool. They didn't have the bucket. They didn't have the stickers because I was going to get the stickers and put it on a red cup and then put the popcorn in there. They didn't have the stickers available. I couldn't find the stickers anywhere.
2: Okay.
1: So we went home. We finally found a bucket. We went home and we put the movie on.
0: Did you go home, though?
1: Well, hold on. I went home. We put the movie on and the guy got up holding the camera for the movie. And it was...
0: So it was like a recording.
1: It was terrible. I was like, this is terrible. And I look at him. He's like, no, Dad, it's cool. It's fine. I like it. I like it. And I just felt bad because he didn't know any better. And I was just being cheap, and I should have took him.
0: Damn.
2: Yeah, you should have.
0: There you go.
2: Jesus Christ.
1: The guy sat back down.
0: It's crazy, guys. Guys, he took so long that honestly, I think radio's finally done. Like, here's the last song.
2: I just applied at Costco. Tino Cucino Radio.

0: about this for a second. When was the last time you had to break a promise to your kid? Like, what was the reason, right?
1: So, we originally were going to go to Disneyland, but I had got called in to work, so I had to tell them I couldn't take them after all.
2: Damn, Disneyland's like the worst promise
3: oh
2: to break.
3: Oh, my God.
0: Yeah.
1: I know.
3: I mean, you could at least take them to the Disney store.
1: If we had one close by, I would.
2: Oh, my God. What did the kids say? Like, what was their reaction when you told them?
1: It was tears. It was, Mom, are you serious?
0: How long ago was
3: this? That's sad.
1: This was maybe like 6 months ago. So it's about time that, you know, these Legoland tickets are going to be good to take them.
0: Yeah, yeah, yeah. I feel you.
3: I mean, Legoland's cool, but it's not Disney.
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0: So there's an entrepreneur claiming that women are looking for a sponsor and not a provider. I want to listen and then we can discuss.
1: Shout out.
2: Most women today don't want a provider. They want a sponsor. Because if your expectation is that a man makes your entire life easier, my question is, what about his life gets easier because he chose you? Oh, but I'm his piece. Are you? Because I hear that one all the time. Not arguing with a man every day isn't a service. Being pleasant to be around isn't payment for the mortgage. And being pretty isn't your half of the partnership. Somewhere along the way, we decided we wanted all the benefits of a traditional man while any traditional expectations of women became offensive. What are you providing? What becomes easier because you're in his life? His life should probably improve because you're in it too. Otherwise, you're not describing a partnership. You're describing a sponsorship.
3: I feel like relationships should be like two puzzle pieces, right? You fit together, then great. You don't fit together, you break up and you move on. Like, but there should be love. There shouldn't be so transactional as like, I bring this, you bring this. What are you going to do for me? What am I going to do for you?
0: Right.
3: You love each other.

0: white people.
1: AI?
2: So stupid.
3: What does that have to do with it?
1: Listen, there's an ex-AI researcher that says AI can end human life within a decade.
3: Oh, I saw believe this headline.
1: This is like a big story. It's everywhere. We'll talk about it next.

0: there's an ex-AI researcher that says AI could end all human life within a decade. This story has been going stupid viral. Everyone's been talking about it. Think about that. Within 10 years, AI could just take us out.
1: Yeah, it's been a good run.
0: So this is all according to researcher Jacob Coxon. And he said, the people building AI earnestly believe that it could kill us all by the end of the decade. No other human activity poses this level of danger. AI is advancing towards superhuman capabilities with the potential to dramatically transform industries, gain real-world power, and pose serious risks. Why can't I say risks?
2: Risks
0: if left unchecked.
1: Check it now. You can't put the toothpaste back in the tube. This is what's so annoying is that we knew this was coming, right? When AI was first coming out, we're always like, what if it takes over humankind? And remember, we all saw Terminator. And how that turned out, I feel like that was a warning for everybody because then the machines came and they killed everybody and there's a big war.
0: For the people that aren't 50, give another example.
1: I Am Robot or iRobot, right?
0: Kind of old.
2: It's funny that you say that, Matt, because the last slide on what Tina was reading, it was iRobot.
0: Oh, I didn't see that one.
2: Like, I feel like AI can't replace people's hearts and people's feelings. You know what I'm saying? Like, you can't replace that. So as a DJ, you can't replace that on the dance floor. You can't. Because I know what you're feeling and I know what to play.
1: But what if, like, AI...
0: You don't know to stop scratching. They hate that.
1: Yeah, they do hate that. Play the same intro four times.
0: Hey, it was all a dream. Guys, it was all a dream. I'm going to juggle real quick. Check this out. I can juggle the record. Play the song.
2: Wait.
1: You know what? Bring on AI.
0: Dude. Is this disrespectful to your partner or not? At one of our shows over the weekend, this couple came up to meet Carlos Mencia. And the interaction, it just threw me off a little bit. If I was her husband, what this wife said to Carlos, I would have been offended.
2: Oh, wow.
0: And I think he was. I'll share it with you next.

0: Dude, I want to send a huge shout out to everyone that came out to Laugh Out Loud Comedy Club in San Antonio, Texas over the weekend, man. We had a great time. Sold out shows every night, Friday and Saturday. It was just stupid.
1: Nice.
0: We had such a good time. Carlos Mencia, obviously headlining. I'm on the road with him for the whole Kick Me Out of Jail tour.
2: And at least being honest.
0: We're having fun. This couple came up at the meet and greet, and at the end of the show, like, basically, we've all got our roles. Like, so the two openers, myself and Kaylin. Kaylin handles the merch. When people come up, I'll greet them. I'll take their pictures if they need it. And Carlos, obviously, the star, he takes the pic.
2: Yeah.
0: And so this couple comes up, and this wife is like, hey, this is my husband. He didn't really want to take this picture, but I made him come take it. And he's just standing there like, okay, like, why'd you say that? Like, you get to see it feels awkward. And then Carlos is like, oh, it's all good. And she goes, yeah, I think he's just jealous because you have a better ass than him.
2: Oh my God.
0: And then he looks at her and goes, really? And then Carlos goes, oh, man, she's just messing around, man. She goes, no, I'm just saying. Like, I mean, if you have a nice ass, you have a nice ass, babe. Don't be mad that Carlos has a better ass than you. And he almost looks defeated. Like, why are you doing this to me right now in public?
2: Well,
0: like,
2: okay, shaming. You were there. Who had the better ass?
0: I didn't look.
2: Oh, okay.
0: I just feel like.
1: Oh, now you're not looking.
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